Right now, Scotland needs O negative blood donors. O negative blood is the only type that can be safely given to anyone in an emergency. However, although O negative blood donors can help 100% of the population, less than 10% of the population have O negative blood. That's why this blood type is so incredibly valuable for patients. If you've never given blood before or haven't for a while, now's the time to donate. Blood donation sessions are held regularly across Glasgow and the West, and Glasgow Blood Donor Centre is open 7 days a week. 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

Wednesdays at 10 p.m. on HBS is when we open up the Retro Charts time machine. I'm Brian Wolfson. Let's head into the night together with a musical reflection of the charts from the last 45 years. 2 years, two top 20s every week, each replaying the songs in the same order as back in the day. The tracks that formed your personal mixtape to play on your ghetto blaster. I'll be back this Wednesday from 10 to count down your retro charts. It's the only chart that counts on HBS.

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Right now, Scotland needs O positive blood donors. 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And that's why this blood type is so incredibly valuable for patients. 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

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I'm Tony Curry. I'll be with you every week on this station with The Lively Lounge. 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

Right now, Scotland needs O-negative blood donors. 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However, although O-negative blood donors can help 100% of the population, less than 10% of the population have O-negative blood. That's why this blood type is so incredibly valuable for patients. If you've never given blood before or haven't for a while, now's the time to donate. 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
2: From the Sky News Centre at 5. Sir Keir Starmer's promising a smooth handover of power after setting a timetable for his resignation. Andy Burnham could be headed for Downing Street within weeks if the Labour leadership race goes uncontested. The new MP for Makerfield has the backing of former Health Secretary Wes Streeting. Potential leadership candidates have until July 16th to put their names forward. Greens leader Zach Polanski believes change is needed.
3: I want change too, and I think Keir Starmer's legacy is quite clear. Our bills are too high, our wages are too low. The 50 wealthiest families in this country own more wealth than 34 million people.
2: For just the second time in history, a red heat health alert's been issued by the Met Office. It covers southern and central England and parts of Wales and kicks in from tomorrow morning. Temperatures could reach 40 degrees, smashing June records. Employment lawyer Lucy Needham says bosses must make changes.
4: We should be seeing employers increasing the access to cold water, to air cooling equipment, giving employees extra breaks, access to shaded area and potentially a dress down from usual formal attire.
2: Former DUP leader Sir Geoffrey Donaldson's been found guilty of 18 historical sexual offences against two women when they were children. They included one count of rape. Doctors say it's a landmark moment for people with type 1 diabetes as a new drug is approved for NHS use. Teplizumab can delay the onset of the disease for up to 3 years. More than a third of drivers admit to using their smartwatches at the wheel. The RAC is calling for clearer legislation as it believes they're breaking the law. And Lionel Messi has broken a World Cup record to become the tournament's all-time leading scorer. Before their game against Austria, the Argentina star was level on 16 goals with Germany's Miroslav Klose. He's now moved to 18. That's the latest. I'm Fader Silver.
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8: Whoa, whoa, whoa, let's get together.
9: Thanks for joining me. This time I'm getting together with the music of Eric Patrick Clapton, CBE, born 30th of March 1945. Guitarist, singer and songwriter, he's the only three-time inductee to the Rock and Roll Hall of Fame, once as a solo artist and then as a member of the Yardbirds and also Cream.
8: Whoa, whoa, whoa, let's get together.
9: Eric has been referred to as one of the most important and influential guitarists of all time. He has received 18 Grammy Awards and the Brit Award for Outstanding Contribution to Music. In 2004, he was awarded a CBE at Buckingham Palace for services to music. In this programme, we only have time to include a few moments from a huge musical career. In October 1963, Eric joined the Yardbirds, a blues-influenced rock and roll band, and stayed with them until March 1965. For Your Love, recorded by the Yardbirds, was released in March 65. It was the first top 10 hit in both the UK and the US. The song was a departure from the group's blues roots in favour of a commercial pop rock sound, which Eric Clapton disapproved, and this led him to leave the group.

0: dream of me.
1: Eric Clapton was born on the 30th of March 1945 in Ripley in Surrey, and he received an acoustic Heuer guitar made in Germany for his 13th birthday. But the inexpensive steel-stringed instrument was difficult to play, so he briefly lost interest. 2 years later, he picked up again and started playing consistently. From an early age, he was influenced by the blues and practiced long hours to learn the chords of blues music, playing along to the records. Eric Clapton left the Blues Breakers in 1966 and was invited by drummer Ginger Baker to play in his newly formed band called Cream, one of the earliest supergroups. Before the formation of Cream, Eric Clapton was not well known in the United States. He left the Yardbirds before For Your Love hit the top 10, and he had yet to perform there. During his time with Cream, he began to develop as a singer, songwriter, and guitarist. I Feel Free was the first track on the US

September 1969, Eric Clapton played lead guitar on John Lennon's second solo single called Cold Turkey, which he performed in December 69 with John Lennon, George Harrison and others as the Plastic Ono Band at a fundraiser for UNICEF in London. John Lennon confided in Eric that the song was actually about a severe case of food poisoning suffered by John and Yoko after eating Christmas cold turkey leftovers. John Lennon thought people would laugh at him if they knew the truth about the song's origin, so he said it was inspired by his recent heroin withdrawal.

Cold Turkey has got me on the run. Couldn't have said it better myself. In 1970, Eric Clapton recorded with many artists, including Dr. John, Leon Russell, Plastic Ono Band, Billy Preston, Ringo Starr, and Dave Mason. His first solo album, titled Eric Clapton, fun enough, yielded the unexpected US number 18 hit After Midnight, which was a rock song by J.J. Cale, first released in 1966. Eric Clapton's rendition became a success, prompting J.J. Cale to re-record his version of the song. Eric has said that the construction of After Midnight was great. It had everything. The thing that summed up J.J. Cale for him was that it had a little country, a little blues, and it was rock. And there's this fantastic guitar part. It was absolutely baffling. That's always been the fascinating part for Eric Clapton, because he still doesn't think he got it right on their version. After

Eric Clapton formed a new band originally called Eric Clapton and Friends in the spring of 1970 with Bobby Whitlock and keyboards, bassist Carol Raddle and drummer Jim Gordon. The name Derek and the Dominoes eventually was a fluke that occurred when the band's provisional name, again, of Del and the Dynamos was misread as Derek and the Dominoes. Del was the nickname of Eric Clapton, and Del and Eric were combined. And the final name, of course, came along as Derek and the Dominoes. I'm glad I explained that to you. The band released only one studio album called Layla and Other Assorted Love Songs. Layla is a song written by Eric Clapton and Jim Gordon, inspired by a love story that originated in 7th century Arabia. The acoustic version won the 93 Grammy Award for Best

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2: Eric Clapton's career successes in the 1970s were stark contrast with the struggles he coped with in his personal life, which was troubled by romantic longings and drug and alcohol addiction. He became infatuated with Patti Boyd, who at the time was married to close friend George Harrison, and withdrew from recording and touring to isolation in his Surrey home. Eric recorded a cover version of a song written by Bob Marley that was included in his 74 album, 461 Ocean Boulevard. An album with an emphasis on more compact songs and fewer guitar solos. His take on the song belongs to the musical genre of soft rock and reggae. It's one of the most successful cover versions of the song, peaking at number one in the Billboard Hot 100. In 2003, Eric's version was inducted into the Grammy Hall of Fame. It was also Eric's first number one hit and was important in bringing reggae and the music of Bob Marley to a much wider audience.
1: I

Eric Clapton cites Muddy Waters, Freddie King, B.B. King, Albert King. And Buddy Guy, his guitar-playing influences, has stated that blues musician Robert Johnson to be his single most important influence. In 2004, he released CDs and DVDs entitled Sessions for Robert Johnson, featuring covers of Robert Johnson's songs using electric and acoustic guitars. Now, back in 1975, Eric Clapton recorded a reggae version of Swing Low, Sweet Chariot for his album There's Only One in Every Crowd. His version reached various single charts, including Japan, the Netherlands, New Zealand, and, of course, here in the United Kingdom.

Knocking on Heaven's Door was a song written and sung, of course, by Bob Dylan for the soundtrack of the 1973 film Pat Garrett and Billy the Kid. In January 1975, Eric Clapton played on Jamaican singer Arthur Lewis' recording of Knocking on Heaven's Door, arranged in reggae style. And subsequently, Eric recorded his own reggae-style version of the song, which was released in August 75. Let's listen to that now.

A Slow Hand is a 1977 album by Eric Clapton, titled after Eric's nickname, Slow Hand. Okay, it's one of the most commercially and critically successful studio albums, which produced two hits, Wonderful Tonight, and this one coming along called Lay Down Sally. It reached number 3 on the Billboard Hot 100 chart. Eric Clapton explained that the single was a crossover country music hit, saying, "It's as close as I can get, being English, but the band being a Tulsa band, they play like that naturally. You couldn't get them to do an English rock sound anyway. Their idea of a driving beat isn't loud or anything. It's kind of subtle, like this on Lay Down Sally."

Also on the Slow Hand album was Wonderful Tonight, a ballad written by Eric about Patty Boyd in 1976 while waiting for her to get ready to attend Paul and Linda McCartney's annual Buddy Holly party. By 1974, right around about the time Eric was kicking his heroin habit, George Harrison and Patty Boyd were splitting up. And with George Harrison's blessing, she then took up with Eric Clapton. 5 years later, in 79, they tied the knot. However, the marriage didn't last long, finally separating in 1984. Of Wonderful Tonight, Patty Boyd was said to have inspired Eric, and indeed George before him, to write such music was absolutely flattering.

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3: Eric Clapton has also singled out Buddy Holly as an influence in his musical career. The Chirping Crickets was the first album Eric ever bought, and he later saw Buddy Holly on Sunday night at the London Palladium. In his autobiography, Eric recounted the first time he saw Buddy Holly and his Fender saying, "I thought I'd died and gone to heaven. It was like seeing an instrument from outer space. And I said to myself, that's the future. That's what I want." In 1978, Eric's album Backlist produced his next single called Promises, which became a hit in the US. A blue and white scarf worn by him on the album cover is a West Bromwich Albion scarf, as he was a big fan of the club at the time.

Eric Clapton had just signed a contract with Warner Brothers Records in 1984 when he started recording the album Behind the Sun. It was his first collaborative project with Phil Collins, who produces and co-produces some of the tracks. He also plays on some of them too. After nearly a decade of Eric's guitar playing taking a back seat to his singing and songwriting, this new album contains several guitar solos. When the album was complete, the record company rejected it though, because they felt it didn't have enough singles. So they commissioned three songs by Texas composer Jerry Lynn Williams, one of which was Forever Man, reached number one in the Billboard Top Rock Tracks charts.

This next song, Bad Love, was written and recorded by Eric Clapton, who co-wrote the title with Foreigner's lead guitar, Mick Jones. It also features rock music singer Phil Collins, who plays the drums and sings harmony background vocals on the recording. Eric Clapton has said the song came about because Warner Brothers wanted another layer. He thought, well, if you sit down and write a song in a formatted way, it's not so hard. You think, what was Layla comprised of? A fiery intro modulated into first verse and a chorus with a riff around it. That'll do. He said, I had all this stuff in my head, so I just juggled it around. And Mick Jones of the group Foreigner came in and helped to tidy it up. He was the one that said, you should put a bridge middle in there. So we did. Although it sounds a cold way of doing it, it actually took on its own life. The song is about a man who broke up several relationships and is now with a woman of his dreams. Yeah, I can imagine that.

Yes, you're going to absolutely recognise Phil Collins and his drumming there. At the 35th Grammy Awards in 1993, Eric Clapton received 6 Grammys for the single Tears in Heaven and his Unplugged album. The song was written about the pain and loss he felt following the death of his 4-year-old son, Connor. Eric had said that the song was one which he had written for a movie, but in actual fact, it was in the back of his head. He didn't really have a reason for being until he was scoring this movie. It's a little ambiguous, he says, because it can be taken to be about his son, Connor, but it is also meant to be part of the film.

Just one more song before we go. I hope you'll join me, Norman Ross, next time when I'll be getting together with another popular music artist. Finally, a song from the 1996 American romantic fantasy drama film Phenomenon, starring John Travolta. The soundtrack features performances by international music stars, including Eric Clapton, Brian Ferry and Peter Gabriel. It went on to be a high-selling soundtrack release. The single Change the World, performed by Eric, became a global hit.

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2: From the Sky News Centre at 6, senior Labour figures will likely be mulling over whether or not to challenge Andy Burnham for leadership following Keir Starmer's plan to resign. There are just over 2 weeks until nominations open, with the newly elected MP so far the only known candidate. Keir's promised a smooth transition, which could happen within weeks. US President Donald Trump's given his take on the outgoing PM.
3: He's a very nice man. I mean, sort of a friend of mine. I mean, I wish him well, but he's got two problems. Energy and immigration and crime, but energy and immigration.
2: Some schools are shut in parts of Wales, the Midlands and southern and eastern England, which could see temperatures hit 40 degrees Celsius this week. Red extreme heat warnings kick in tomorrow for only the second time ever. A drug that can delay the onset of type 1 diabetes has been approved for use on the NHS in England and Wales. Experts say it marks the start of a new age of treatment. Former SNP Chief Executive Peter Murrell will be sentenced later for embezzling more than £400,000 from the party. A motorhome, luxury goods and a robot lawnmower were among the items purchased with the funds. More than a third of drivers admit to using their smartwatches at the wheel. The RAC is calling for clearer legislation as it believes they're breaking the law. Rod Dennis is the motoring organisation's road safety spokesperson.
4: The law, in terms of the use of smartphones while watches, smartwatches while driving, is not clear at the moment. So there is a risk that you could run the risk of six penalty points to £200 fine, or even worse if you're caught. So please, please resist the temptation.
2: It's currently against the law to touch a mobile phone, even when in stationary traffic. And finally, in the World Cup, Argentina striker Lionel Messi's become the World Cup's all-time top scorer on 18. While before England play Ghana tonight, manager Thomas Tuchel's criticised the hydration breaks, saying they interrupt the game. That's the latest. I'm Chris Milligan.
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6: Hello once again, and thank you so much for joining me, Richard Smith, with the A to Z of Pop. Now, this is the show where we run through the alphabet, taking an A to Z look at one particular year. But what year will it be this time around?

Well, during the next hour, I'm going to be revisiting 1981 with performances by artists including Blondie, Shawaddy Waddy, The Jacksons, Barry Manilow, Shakin' Stevens, Diana Ross, and Darts. And if that wasn't enough for you, during the programme, I'll also be introducing a classic album track from our featured year. But there's more about that later on. Anyway, do you know what the best bit is? It's that all you have to do for the next hour is to just settle back, relax, and stay tuned to us here on your favourite station for the A to Z of Pop, brought to you in association with Specsavers Home Visits. Now, to get us away to the very best possible start from the album Prince Charming, it is Prince Charming himself.

Now, do you see what I've done there? Covering the letters A and B of the A to Z of 1981. Adam and the Ants and Ant Rap. One of the very first rap tunes. Who'd have thought? Widely criticised, but it still got to number three in the UK charts. And we followed that with Rapture, you see, by Blondie, again from 1981. Terrific stuff. Who says this programme's thrown together? Welcome along to it, the A to Z of 1981. What tunes can you remember? And more importantly, what tunes would you have played? To cover the letter E, would you have played this from Rex Smith and Rachel Sweet?

It was the amalgamation of two bands from Leicester, Choice and the Golden Hammers, and they got together and formed Shawaddy Waddy. Yeah, loads of them on stage. The last time I introduced them, I put my hand out and said, ladies and gentlemen, Shawaddy Waddy, and about 9 or 10 of them ran on stage in the Beetle Crushers and the bright velvet-coloured suit. Very nice it was too. And Footsteps from 1981, not one of their biggest hits, because I think it was self-penned, I don't think it was a cover, got as high as number 31 on the UK charts. Rex Smith and Rachel Sweet doing their cover version of Everlasting Love before that, and that got as high as number 35 for them. It's the A to Z of Pop here on your favourite station with me, Richard Smith, and on the show today we're looking at song titles and artists that were all popular during our featured year of 1981, so please do stay with us right here on your favourite station for some more from the files of the A to Z of Pop, brought to you in association with Specsavers Home Visits. Now here's a tune originally from 1970 by country singer George Jones. Given the Elvis Costello vibe in 1981, it's been a good year for the Roses, don't you know?

and I of the A to Z of 1981 covered there Elvis Costello with A Good Year for the Roses, and just there from the LP Pinky Blue, Altered Images, and I Could Be Happy. Fancy a bit of the Jacksons? Can you be happy? Can you be happy? Well, you've come to the right place. Taken from their LP Triumph.

0: Well, if you have just tuned in our way, hello there, it's the A to Z of Pop with me, Richard Smith. The show where we run right through the alphabet looking at the songs and the stars from a chosen year. And today we're looking at titles and artists from 1981. Covering the letter J there were the Jacksons and Can You Feel It? And coming up in the second half of the show, we've got some more great hits and memories for you. Just like this.
1: Richard Smith

0: playing your kind of music on your favourite station. It's Richard Smith and the A to Z of Pop.
1: That sounds pretty good to me, so please do stay with us for the next 30 minutes or so, right here on your favourite station for some more from the files of the A to Z of Pop. One of the biggest albums in the 1980s was The Human League's Dead.

rather like that. The Human League, number three hit for them. I Believe in Love, Love Action, covering the letter L of the A to Z of 1981. Well, I'm going to take you back now to 1965, and a tune that was released in that year by the Four Seasons, done in 1981, by Barry Manilow.

0: It was written in 1967 by Chip Taylor. Offered originally to Connie Francis, but she turned it down. It was released in 1967 by Evie Sands and never did really a lot due to the fact that it wasn't promoted. It was also released in 1968 by, get this, Merrily Rush and the Turnabouts. But the most famous version was that one I played there from 1981 from the LP Juice. It was Juice Newton and her version of Angel of the Morning. Before that, it was Barry Manilow. And let's hang on to what we've got. Blimey, don't let go, girl. We've got a lot.
1: It's the A to Z of Pop's classic album track.
0: It most certainly is. Now, when you look at the 1980s, you have to look at a little bit of that new wave, new romantic versions. And Duran Duran is the debut album by English group Duran Duran. Or as Tony Blackburn once famously said, Duran Duran. We've all been there, Tony, we feel your pain. Released on the 15th of June 1981 by EMI Records, the album reached number 3 on the UK albums chart and remained in the top 100 for 118 weeks. That's pretty good going, isn't it? Achieving platinum status by December of 1982. On the original 1981 release, there were 9 tracks on the album. 2 sides, of course. This particular tune you can hear now, Girls on Film, the tune I'm just about to play. Side 1, track 3 was Anyone Out There, To the Shore and Careless Memories. That's a good track as well. Flip It Over and play side 2, Night Boat, Sound of Thunder, Friends of Mine and Tel Aviv. So, moving right along as only we can here on your favourite station, it is today's a classic album track and the tune I've picked to play for you. Side 1, track 2, and it's called Planet Earth. Spent 11 weeks on the UK charts, reaching a high of number 12. Today's classic album is Duran Duran by Duran Duran, and this is Planet Earth.

It was their debut single, don't you know? Planet Earth. That was followed up by the release of Careless Memories and then Girls on Film, which got a little bit more success due to its video. I'll leave that there. It's today's classic album, Duran Duran, and Duran Duran covering the letter P and Planet Earth. It's the A to Z of Pop here on your favourite station with me, Richard Smith, and on the show today we're looking at song titles and artists that were all popular during our featured year of 1981. So please do stay with us right here on your favourite station for some more from the files of the A to Z of Pop, brought to you in association with Specsavers Home Visits. Now with Brian Setzer on the lead vocal, covering the letter S, this will be the Stray Cats and that Stray Cat Strut. Walk right by with your tail in the air, that's the way. A bit shaky after this.

by Stuart Hamblin in 1954. Also done by Rosemary Clooney with Buddy Cole and his orchestra in 1954. And done for us here by Shaky in 1981. Big number one for him, covering the letter T, This Old House. Stray Cats before that, and the Stray Cat Strut. And very nice it was too. We've got two letters to go before I say cheerio. And to cover the letter W, here's a little bit of Diana Ross with yet another cover version. Originally done by Frankie Lyman and the Teenagers in 1956.

0: to number four for Diana Ross in 1981, and Why Do Fools Fall in Love? And there we are. That almost concludes our look at 1981 for today.
1: Today's edition of the A to Z of Pop was produced and presented by Richard Smith. 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
0: Thank you, I think I will. The A to Z of Pop is brought to you in association with Specsavers Home Visits, and I really do hope that you enjoyed the last hour rediscovering all those hits and memories. Stay tuned for some more great entertainment coming up very shortly, but for now it's on to my final tune for this time around, and we're going to finish on the letter Z from 1981. Yeah, we are, honestly. It's a little ditty from Darts. Rita Ray, Den Hegarty, Griff Fender, Bob Fish, Horatio Hornblower, Trump Thompson, John Dummer, George Curry and Hammy Hamwell. Zing went the strings of my heart. Thanks for listening. I'll see you later. Take care. Ta-ra!

Black Box, right on time, welcomes an hour of music with me, Gordon Boyle, on the Hospital Broadcasting Service. For the next hour, we'd better make sure our watches are set correctly, because the theme for this hour is... Time going by slowly. In reality, this could be a very quick hour, because the theme is time. And before it begins to fly away, we'll take a short pause with Cher as we consider turning it back.

It could be a theme for an entire program in future. It could also be an anthem closely relating to my hair, Cher, with Turn Back Time. Now, it is impossible to turn back time, so perhaps we should all just pray for time. From the album Listen Without Prejudice, here's George Michael to tell the story.

1990 and George Michael's first single in 2 years, one that questions the ills and injustice in society, the very poignant Praying for Time. From Praying for Time, Cyndi Lauper now teams up with Rob Hyman to record arguably one of the best love songs of all time.

Nominated as 1985 Song of the Year at the Grammys, Time After Time by Cyndi Lauper. It's showtime now, and something for you to think about, so listen very carefully. Can you name which stage show this next track comes from? It's by Wilson Dooley and called As Time Goes By.

0: Used as a title for a sitcom featuring Judi Dench and Jeffrey Palmer. Also used in a stage musical, but which one? I can tell you the stage musical that I wanted you to name was Casablanca. And talking of stage musicals, the Rocky Horror Picture Show is the one to which we now refer. This is Damien with the Time Warp.
1: Time Warp. Time Warp.

Not many people will admit we all know the dance. It requires a few shandies before we get involved, but it's all good fun. Damien with the Time Warp. Much along the same lines, Dawn describes the forerunner to Match.com from days when all we had to do was knock on the ceiling.

We all heard the joke which compares dating websites and the Tesco bag for life. We'll not even go there. More primitive, but no doubt highly effective. Dawn with Knock Three Times. 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That's 0141 221 4043. 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

Written for the 1988 Summer Olympics in Seoul, Whitney Houston's magnificent One Moment in Time. Back to television now, and in a timely Scottish theme, in which year was this the X Factor winning song? The answer is coming up.

0: class goes Michelle McManus, another one of the Simon Cowell X Factor winning contestants. All This Time, the year she'd come along the way, was 2003, which I'm sure you remembered well. Now, some people may say that TV talent shows are a waste of time. But here's Owen Paul to tell us about his favourite waste of time.
1: Yo,

Old Time Rock and Roll, Bob Seger, and before that, Owen Paul's favourite Waste of Time. Hopefully, you're not saying this is a waste of time, but if you are, I'm sure I can remedy that. Lionel Richie and the Commodores now, not just once or twice, but three times.

dedicated to Lionel Richie's wife, 1978, and a song that catapulted to fame, featuring most love-themed albums forevermore, The Commodores, with Three Times a Lady. On now to the Stock, Aitken and Waterman songbook of the late 1980s, and Donna Summer has a poppy, girly gem.

Held off the number one spot by Simply Red's If You Don't Know Me By Now, Donna Summer's most successful 80s track, This Time I Know It's For Real. And this time, I know it's almost time for me to go. I hope you've enjoyed the theme of time. Andrea Bocelli now teams up with Sarah Brightman for the magnificent Time to Say Goodbye. And until it's time for our paths to cross again, from me, Gordon Boyle, take care and thanks for your company. Bye for now.

Not tonight, dear. I'm busy. I'm doing a request programme. Hello, how are you doing? You're listening to the Hospital Broadcasting Service, and it's myself, David, sitting in the hot seat. I'm sitting in for Ross and Elliot, who are away doing other things. Yes, I won't go any further down that line. Right, as for the request programme, and how you can get involved is so easy, even I can understand it. You can text me 07756 434 225, or you can phone me. Yes, you can phone, 0141 221 4043, and you can also find us on Facebook and Twitter. Oh, you can get us everywhere. Talking of the phone, Alec phoned in with her request, so we'll come to Alec's request after we hear from Anastasia.

what is she on? That's what you take. Was it Weetabix or something? Anyway, Anastasia there, and I'm out. I'm out of love, even. Right, we're going to get going with the requests. As I said, Alec phoned in with a request. I said, can you please play Laid Back? And the song is called Sunshine Reggae.

Oh, hope you enjoyed that one, Alec. Just for you, Laid Back Record, and that was Sunshine Reggae. Right, we've got a busy old programme. So we have. We've got three competitions to cram in the next 2 hours. Oh, yes. Hey, got to work hard for your money in this place. Who mentioned money? Right, the first of these, it's a chance for you to win a ticket. It's a pair of tickets for the show coming to the Theatre Royal here in the centre of Glasgow. The show is called Shawadi Wadi. Oh, I wonder what that could be about. And it's all happening on Thursday, the 9th of July this year. And the show starts at 7:30 p.m. So if you want the chance to win a pair of tickets, for you and a friend or a colleague, whatever. If you're in the hospital or you work for our wonderful NHS, give our hospital visitors or give ourselves a request. Yes, don't forget to include your contact details in case you win. Yes, just to put you in the mood. Here's Shawadi Wadi themselves.

Are you an absolutely huge fonter or a zoom-inner? Perhaps you're an arm stretched out like a zombie when holding a newspaper, or a squint so tightly at the menu the waiter thinks you're sleeping. At Specsavers, we get it. You don't want to admit it's time to become a glasses wearer. That's okay. We're ready to see you whenever you're ready to see properly. Book an eye test at specsavers.co.uk so you can see clearer. Okay, we'll stop with the ears now.

class. Yeah, nobody sleeps when I'm on. Right, Tina Turner along with Bryan Adams there. And it's Only Love. Right, back to the requests. And Andrina has texted in. And she's given us a couple of songs. Well, three actually. And first of these is from 1980. And she's getting all romantic here. Dr. Hook, Sharing the Night Together.

No, oh, I haven't heard that one in ages. Dr. Hook and Sharing the Night Together. Yes, so like I said, we've got about three competitions to cram in. I've done one. Well, I haven't done one, but you know what I mean. So if you want a chance to win a pair of tickets to go and see Shawaddy Waddy, Waddy Waddy, Waddy, whatever, with their suits. What do they call their suits again? I can't remember. But the crepes old shoes and all that jazz. Shawaddy Waddy at the Theatre Royal here in the heart of Glasgow. Oh, good grief, the throat's going. So give us a request. This is for patients in hospital and if you work for our wonderful NHS. Don't forget, along with your request, make sure we know your contact details in case you have won the pair of tickets. And you'll have a wonderful time, won't you? Yes, I hear you shout.

One-time member of the Eagles, Don Henley. The Boys of Summer. There we go. Right. We're getting into our second competition now. And I've called this What's the Year? Oh, so original title that was. I'm really quite proud of that. Right, what I'm going to do is I'm going to give you three clues and you have to see if you can guess what year I'm gibbering on about. And if you think you know, wait till after I've given you a third clue, all right? And then you can text me or phone me, yes. Text number is 07756 434 225. And the old phone number is 0141-221-4043. Right, number one, the clue. In front of a live audience in this year, illusionist David Copperfield makes the Statue of Liberty disappear. All right, in this year, David Copperfield made the Statue of Liberty disappear. I wonder if her flame went out.

Sorry, back to the requests. All right, I've had a request from the boys in the back. The boys in the back room, yes, working away like little beavers they are. Yes, there's actually steam coming off them, they're working that hard. Well, that's what they told me to say anyway. Right, 1979, do you remember this one? I'll play this one just for you boys. The Boomtown Rats. I don't like Mondays.

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That's 0141 221 4043, or text on 07756 434 225, 07756 434 225.

Yes, call me maybe. Yes, well, no maybes about it. Give us a call. 0141 221 4043. Right. Talking of our competition, yes, I've already given you your first clue. In front of a live audience, illusionist David Copperfield made the Statue of Liberty disappear in this year that I'm talking about. Right, your second clue is actor and bodybuilder Arnold Schwarzenegger becomes a US citizen in this year. Yes, now there's something to think about. If you think you know, wait till I've given you the third clue and then you can phone or text me. It's just for fun. It's just to give us a wee giggle.

back to the request. Andrina wants to hear Engelbert Humperdinck from 1968, A Man Without Love.

Engelbert Humperdinck. Yes, not to be confused with the composer, Humperdinck. Right, back to the requests. And Lorraine has got in touch and she's texting and she wants a song by a lady called Laura Aston. Now, I must admit, I'm of a certain age. All right, yes, I'm getting on a bit now. But when I seen the name Aston, my mind immediately went back to a programme that used to be on the television years ago. I think it was back in the 60s or the 70s, called The Golden Shot. And there was a young lady on that doing her glamorous assistant bit to the straight man. I think the straight man was Bob Monkhouse, if I remember correctly. But the game show was called The Golden Shot, and it featured, let's say, Anne Aston. But this isn't Anne. This is Laura Aston, and she's singing just for Lorraine, and this is called Somebody Else.

There we go. A lovely bit of country there. Laura Aston and somebody else singing just for Lorraine. You know, I know he's not been too well recently, so hope you're feeling a wee bit better, Lorraine. Right, and how are you doing, by the way? Yes, you, listening to the radio. How are you doing? You doing better? Oh, good. Right, I'll soon put a stop to that. Right, back to the competition. And I've already told you, we're looking for a mystery year, okay? And the first clue I gave you was, in front of a live audience, illusionist David Copperfield, that's not easy to say, made the Statue of Liberty disappear. All right, that was your first clue. Then I told you, in this year that we're talking about, actor and bodybuilder Arnold Schwarzenegger became a US citizen in this year. Right, and finally, your final clue. Now, after this one, you can text in on 07756 434 225, or you can give us a call, 0141 221 4043. It's just for fun, just to get the wee grey cells bumping about in your brain. Right, the third clue is, on February the 11th of this mystery year, Total Eclipse of the Heart, sung by Bonnie Tyler, is released. On the subject of Bonnie Tyler, I see in the news that she's finally woken up from her coma, but she's still very, very ill in hospital in Portugal, I think it is. But there's your third clue, okay? Total Eclipse of the Heart.

there we go. Bonnie Tyler there. And Total Eclipse of the Heart. What do you say? It's all in the news that she's woken up from her coma, and but she's still very, very ill. But we send our love to her. Right, back to the requests. And Andrina would like to hear this one. She's definitely feeling in a romantic mood. Definitely. This is Julie Rogers. The Wedding.

Hi there. Nice to meet you. I'm Lindsay, and yes, I'm an alcoholic, but I'm 3 years sober. I'm sober because I came to Alcoholics Anonymous, a safe space where I found understanding, support from people who know what it's like to have problems with alcohol. They've walked in my shoes and built a community that embraces hope and healing. They've got a solution that works, and I'm an example of that. How? Well, we go to meetings, not like the ones on the telly. It's about connecting, sharing our experiences and learning from one another. We talk about our struggles, our victories, and the tools we use to maintain our sobriety. It's so empowering. We get a sponsor, a person who's just a little further ahead of us in our recovery, and we go through the 12-step program of recovery. That's it. But it's not just about getting sober. It's about staying sober. When I came to Alcoholics Anonymous, I had my doubts, but 3 years on, a day at a time, I'm living proof. With incredible support of the most incredible people, the strength I've found within myself and the tools of recovery, I've built a good life for myself, a life I'm proud of. Sobriety isn't just about quitting alcohol. It's about embracing a whole beautiful new way of living. If you're not sure, come and find out. That's perfectly okay. Alcoholics Anonymous provides a warm welcome whether you think you're an alcoholic or just curious to find out more. But if alcohol is costing you more than just money, then there's a seat for you. If you're scared or unsure, I was too. We all were. You're not alone, and you're never alone once you come and join us. There's no interview, no forms to fill in, no questions asked. You just need to come, listen, and that's all you need to do to make a start. It's easy to find us. Visit the Alcoholics Anonymous website or call our Scottish helpline to find us. 0131 225 2727. There are hundreds of meetings a week in Glasgow, so there's a meeting for you and near you. What have you got to lose? Alcoholics Anonymous didn't just save my life, it gave me a life worth living. 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That call might just set you free. If you're struggling with alcohol, there's hope and healing waiting for you in Alcoholics Anonymous. You're not alone. Maybe see you at a meeting soon.

Molly Goulding there, and Love Me Like You Do. There we go. Yeah, that was from one of those 50 Shades of Grey films, wasn't it? Yeah. Yes, yeah. Yeah, we'll not go. No talk anymore about that. Right, how are you getting on with the competition, by the way? Haven't heard any. Haven't seen any texts. Nobody's phoned me. Nobody loves me. Right, the answer, the year I was looking for was 1983. We shall have another quiz coming along very, very soon. This is Shalimar. You're listening to the Hospital Broadcasting Service.

Shalimar. Yes. That was A Night to Remember. All right, you're listening to the Hospital Broadcasting Service, and it's myself, David, sitting in for, well, how long have we got? About 40 minutes left of the programme. So you've still got plenty of time to contact me if you want a request. Don't forget about the competition to win a pair of tickets to go and see Shawadi Wadi at the Theatre Royal here in the centre of Glasgow. It's happening on... I don't think I told you when it was, did I? Oh, hold on. Rustle paper. Oh, sound effects and everything in this place. Right, the concert is happening on Thursday, 9th of July, and it starts at 7:30 p.m. Yes, and I don't think I told you when it was. Naughty boy. We're going to play one more track, and then we'll give you the second of our competitions. This is Justin Timberlake featuring Chris Stapleton. Say Something.

say nothing. There we go. Justin Timberlake featuring Chris Stapleton. And when they were filming the video for that, it takes place in a big, I think it was disused warehouse or something. And they did it all on the first take. Oh, must have been something. Anyway, back to our second competition. And I mean, racking my brains is what I can call this. Artist link or something is as close as I can come. What I'm going to do is I'm going to play you three tracks from three different artists, but the artists all have something in common. All right? Now, it's the link between the artists we're looking for. So I'm going to play

Right, those are your clues. I played you tracks from three artists, and there is a link between the three of them. Yes. If you think you know, give me a wee quick text. 07756 434 225. Yes, there is a link connecting those three artists who I've just played. Don't forget, it's just for fun, just to get the wee grey cells bumping about in your brain. Right, in the meantime, if you like a lovely piece of smooth jazz, it's coming up right now with George Benson, and this is called Breezin'. And don't forget, if you like your jazz on the smooth side, every Sunday night, just after the 10 o'clock news, with Steve Hart.

legislation has made it an offence to smoke within 15 metres of an NHS hospital building. So anyone smoking within 15 metres will be asked to stop and could be issued with a £50 penalty. It's important that patients, staff and visitors are aware of this law so we can all keep hospital sites smoke-free. Some inpatients may find this a challenge, so free nicotine replacement therapy will be available. If you would like to stop smoking, a member of staff can refer you to the Stop Smoking Service. For more information on stopping smoking, please visit

Brad Paisley there. And a call. Start again. Put your teeth in and start again, Smith. Right, Brad Paisley with a song called Then. Oh, goody me, it's getting too late for me, you know. I'm at that funny age. Right, anyway. Right, the second competition. The answer to the first competition, by the way, was the mystery year was 1983. Right, second competition. I played you three artists and I said there was a link between them. Right, here it goes. Right, you're listening. I played you Duran Duran, followed by Bryan Adams, and then I followed that up with Aerosmith. And what's the link? Right, well done you at the back. Well done. Well done you at the back with your hand up. They have all recorded movie themes. Yes. Duran Duran did A View to a Kill. Okay, and Bryan Adams, of course, the song that was number one for about 16 weeks or something, Anything I Do For You. And Aerosmith recorded, was that I Don't Want to Miss a Thing, from the movie Armageddon.

Yes, it's come up to that time, so it's nearly time for the news. So I'd like to say thank you very much for keeping me company. It's been David here, covering for Ross and Elliot. They'll be back next week. All right, so we'll be back to normality next week. So, ta-ra for now. Take care of yourselves.

Well, a very good morning to you. Welcome along to HBS Glasgow. It's a lovely sunny morning here in the centre of Glasgow. Hopefully it's the same wherever you are as well. Thanks very much to Chris in the newsroom. And we started off with a 1968 hit by the Scottish group The Marmalade and Loving Things. And that was later covered by The Grassroots. And it was the band's most successful single. In fact, it was their first single released, and it reached number 6 in the UK singles charts. So it's nice to have your company, and you can contact me by texting 07756434225 and also email studio@hbs.org.uk and also HBS Glasgow

0: That's George Benson. Never Give Up on a Good Thing. That was released as a single in 1981, entered the UK singles chart. In 1982, in fact, reached a peak position of number 14, remained in the chart for 10 weeks. Now, Frank is on holiday, I believe, this week, and it may be a little bit more quieter than usual request-wise. 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Now, someone who's just texted in is John. Good morning to you, John. He's gone all French. Bonjour, Jim. Ça va au fait du soleil. Indeed. And he writes, it's like old grade French all over again. Showing my age there a little by mentioning old grades. Just a tad, John. Anyway, could you please play Sa Plan Pour Moi by Plastic Bertrand? Oh, that's a cracker. As always, John, great taste in music. And he finishes off by saying, please dedicate it to all listeners near and far. I'll not attempt to say that in French. Merci beaucoup, mon ami. Well, indeed, the exact same to you as well, John. Your song and request is coming up straight after this.
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There you go, John. That's especially for you. And apologies for the jumps there. Always get a little flutter in the old heart when things start to jump. Got there in the end. 10:13, it's a Tuesday morning. It's Jim live here for the mid-morning programme here on a sunny Tuesday morning here in the centre of Glasgow. Now, let me take you back to a very warm July. July 27th, this was released in 1981.

0: Why, this car is automatic. It's systematic. This car is... It's hydromatic. This car is...
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1: Thanks, Eddie. It's a great programme if you like 70s music, such as this from 1973 by the Hughes Corporation. So I

0: Love it. Hughes Corporation and Rock the Boat. Well, it's quite warm here in Glasgow. I left the house about 7 o'clock this morning. 16 degrees it was when I left the house. I'm just looking at my watch now, showing 18 degrees. But it's nice and cool here in the studio. We have the aircon on, which is very welcome. Now, Ken is coming up next to tell you all about what we do here at HBS. And then we'll follow that up with a song that's new to HBS. It's the latest single by Natalie Imbruglia.
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Oh, it's good, isn't it? It's the latest one from Natalie Imbruglia, and that's entitled Upside Down. Right now, the Stylistics.

The Stylistics and Sing Baby Sing. Now, today is the last day to take part in the competition that we're running here on HBS Glasgow. We've got two tickets for a show coming up in the Theatre Royal in Glasgow, and it's all requests that's played today will be entered into the draw for your chance to win a pair of tickets for show Waddy Waddy, which is going to take place on Thursday, the 9th of July, and the show starts at 7:30. The only proviso is that you have to be a staff member or a patient to text in or email. So, once again, two tickets to see show Waddy Waddy. And today is the last day to enter for the competition, and it's at the Theatre Royal in Glasgow on Thursday, 9th of July. So, you can text on 07756 434 225. 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Good luck, and they'll probably play this one from 1976.

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0: perfect song for a lovely, sunny, warm Tuesday morning, and that's Groovin' by the Young Rascals, and that was released in 1967. Still sounds good today, doesn't it? Hope you're well. Sit back, relax. We'll get some great music between now and the end of the programme at 12 o'clock, and if you like country music, then here's Bill Black to tell you all about his classic country programme on HBS Glasgow.
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HBS Glasgow playing Slave to the Rhythm, title track to our seventh studio album, Grace Jones, of course, and that was written by Trevor Horn and reached number 12 in the UK singles chart. Now, a rather lovely cover version of a good old Beatles track, Fool on the Hill. This is a track by Sergio Mendes.

0: 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I'm Tony Curry. 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
1: 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Jim Branigan.

Harry Manilow and Copacabana. He's touring currently at the moment. In fact, he played Glasgow fairly recently. And that was written by Barry Manilow along with Jack Feldman and Bruce Sussman. It was released in 1978 as a third single from his fifth studio album entitled Even Now. That was released in 1978. Now, if you're of a certain vintage like me, way back in the 70s, there was a variety programme on telly. Just over the summer, and it was wonderful. Well, at least I thought it was good anyway. And I think it was called Seaside Special anyway. You may remember, if you were old enough to remember that particular track, you'll probably remember the theme tune for it. So what I'm going to do is, I had it all queued up here, but it seems to have disappeared. So right now, I've got it again. So right now, I will play this by Mike Batt.

0: That's Mike Batt and Summertime City. Now we've got a couple of tracks from 1974 coming up. We'll have Magic by Pilot, and then straight after that, Aretha Franklin and a lovely song entitled Until You Come Back to Me. That's all coming up straight after this public service announcement.
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0: Wonderful stuff. Aretha Franklin, Until You Come Back to Me. Now let's have a look at what's happening programme-wise here. Today on HBS Glasgow, straight after me, after the news, in fact, midday news, we've got Robert and Peggy. They'll be having a long lunch, 12 through till 3. Then at 3, it's the Lively Lounge and Tony Curry. Yvonne Boyle hosts Girl Power at 4 o'clock, and then at 5, Bill Black's Classic Country. At 7 o'clock, we've got Hannah's Happy Hour with Hannah Sweeney, and then she's back on again for the Open Line, our flagship request and dedication programme. That's on most evenings between 8 and 10. So Hannah's on this evening, so you can get your requests and dedications in later to Hannah. And then finishing things off on a Tuesday here in HBS Glasgow, Andy Mack with the Sounds of Scotland, 10 o'clock through until midnight. Now we've got another great song coming up by The Adventurers. That's coming up straight after we hear, as I mentioned, Robert and Peggy having a long lunch. And here they are, the dynamic duo, to tell you all about their programme.
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love that song. It's Advice for the Young at Heart, Tears for Fears, taken from their 1989 album, The Seeds of Love, and that was released as their third single from the album in February of 1990. Before that, Northern Irish band The Adventures and Broken Land, and that was released in 1988 as the first single from their second album, The Sea of Love. And it was their biggest hit here in the UK, spent 10 weeks on the charts and reached top 10 in Ireland as well. Now, a very good morning, or should I say, as always, good evening to Joe in Brisbane. He's had a busy old evening, has Joe, so he would like this particular track by the Beach Boys.

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Scotland, more than 160,000 units of blood are used each year. 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

Oh, wonderful stuff. Olivia Newton-John and Xanadu, along with ELO, and that was released in 1980. And before that, from 1982, Haircut 100, who are touring still to this day. And their third and final single from that wonderful album, Pelican West, reached number 9, in fact, in the UK singles chart with Fantastic Day. Now, Stephen

Is that the Queen Elizabeth? And he's not that long, emailed quite a few requests through, so I'll try and rattle through them. Maybe they're for this evening, but it just hasn't specified, unless it has further down and I haven't noticed. Anyway, Ward 78, the Queen Elizabeth, good morning to Geraldine, who wants anything at all. Also, Elizabeth, in the same ward, would like the Carpenters and On Top of the World. And I've just noticed that, actually, because I've chosen another Carpenters song. So let me just, while I'm chatting away here, just key in as I'm mentioning that particular song, Carpenters on Top of the World, which I don't think, now let me see, just talk amongst yourselves, folks, while I get this all done and dusted. Let's see now. Ah, here we go. All right, so especially for you, Elizabeth, Ward 70, Carpenters on Top of the World, especially for all family and friends. And you are going home today. That's why you'll be on top of the world, of course. Indeed. HBS Glasgow, Jim here, playing the tunes and all your requests and dedications between now and 12 o'clock. Right now, it's 11:33. Such a

HBS Glasgow playing Madonna. And Holiday, that's for James, and it's for the two James and support worker Amy as well. Now Margaret is in the Queen Elizabeth Ward 7A. She'd like Hit the Road Jack, especially to her husband. I wonder if he's called Jack as well.

Now, Stephen's been speaking to Michelle while he's doing his ward rounds at Queen Elizabeth, and Michelle would like Run Rig and Every River. And it's to everyone at the Queen Elizabeth.

got good stuff. That's from Michelle and Runrig with Every River. To everyone at the Queen Elizabeth, just trying to rattle through some of these requests and dedications to get as many in before 12 o'clock here on HBS. Morning to Graham in Ward 7-8, the Queen Elizabeth. And he wants Nat King Cole, Autumn Leaves, and it's to all the staff in Ward 7-8.

Doris Day and Que Sera Sera. That's for Janet, and she's in Ward 7A. It looks like most of these, in fact, there's going to be one from Ward 7B coming up shortly. But anyway, the last one from 7A is for Paula. She wants to clash any song at all, and it's for Joe Strummer himself and all fellow patients.

That's The Clash and London Calling. That's for Paula. And that was the last request at Ward 7A. We move to Ward 7B now at the Queen Elizabeth and say morning to Mary, who'd like Dolly Parton, along with good old Kenny Rogers and Islands in the Stream. And it's for all family and friends.

That's Dolly and Kenny with Islands in the Stream. That's for Mary in Ward 7B. And the next request and the final request is for Thomas, who wants Elvis, any song to all the family. So we'll play that as the last song. Also, apologies to Charles and who else now? Michael, Mary, Alice, Jim, who else? And Alan. So apologies to all you guys. We just don't have the time, given that Stephen just unfortunately sent all the requests by email at 20 past 11. So it was a bit impossible to rattle through them all in the time that was given. But we will play them this evening. Hannah will have a copy of all these and she will play them tonight on the open line, 8 o'clock through till 10. So from me, Jim Brannigan, thanks for listening and taking part in the programme. And I'll leave you with Elvis. Robert and Peggy follows the news.

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1: Robert.
2: Peggy.
1: This is the first hour in our 3-hour long lunch show. The first hour.
2: 3 hours is a long lunch show, isn't it?
1: Not at all. Not in my book. It's going to go past in a flash.
2: And what will make it go past in a flash?
1: It's going to go past in a flash like a flash in the pan, because it's the lunch show. Get it? Pan, cooking, frying. No, never mind. What's the first track?
2: Here we go.

Hi there. Nice to meet you. I'm Frank, and yes, I'm an alcoholic. But I'm 5 years sober. I'm sober because I came to Alcoholics Anonymous, a safe place where I found understanding and support from people who know what it's like to have problems with alcohol. They've walked in my shoes and built a community that embraces hope and healing. They've got a solution that works. I'm an example of that. How? Well, we go to meetings. Not like the ones you see in the telly. It's about connecting and sharing our experiences and learning from one another. We talk about our struggles, our victories, and the tools we use to maintain our sobriety. It's so empowering. We get a sponsor, a person who's just a little further ahead of us in recovery, and we go through the 12-step program of recovery. That's it. But it's not just about getting sober. It's about staying sober. When I came to Alcoholics Anonymous, I had my doubts. But 5 years on, a day at a time, I'm living proof. With the incredible support of the most incredible people, the strength I've found within myself and the tools of recovery, I've built a good life for myself, a life I'm proud of. Sobriety isn't just about quitting alcohol. It's about embracing a whole beautiful new way of living. If you're not sure, come and find out. That's perfectly okay. Alcoholics Anonymous provides a warm welcome, whether you think you're an alcoholic or just curious to find out more. But if alcohol is costing you more than just money, there's a seat for you. If you're scared or unsure, I was too. We all were. You're not alone. You're never alone once you come and join us. There's no interview, no forms to fill in, no questions asked. You just need to come listen. And that's all you need to do to make a start. It's easy to find us. Visit the Alcoholics Anonymous website or call our Scottish helpline to find us. 0131 225 2727. There are hundreds of meetings a week in Glasgow, so there's a meeting for you and near you. What have you got to lose? Alcoholics Anonymous didn't just save my life, it gave me a life worth living. 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That call might just set you free. If you're struggling with alcohol, there's hope and healing waiting for you in Alcoholics Anonymous. You're not alone. Maybe see you at a meeting soon.

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See you then.

Hello there, my name is Graham Ferguson. You're listening to the Hospital Broadcasting Service. 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
1: Go ahead, Peggy, go ahead.
0: What have you brought in for your lunch today?
1: Dead healthy. You'll be impressed, by the way. Fresh fruit salad.
0: Right, could you give me the recipe? Could you give me the recipe? How did you make that fresh fruit sandwich? It's not a sandwich, it's a salad.
1: Right, well, we'll abandon that one then.

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1: Meat and two veg. That could actually be three singers.
2: It could be.
1: Talking of veg, I grow my own potatoes, you know.
2: Do you?
1: Started growing them in the ground and then little evil weevils started to eat them. So I grow them in pots now.
2: I see. Right. I was going to say, where else can you grow them if you don't grow them in the ground? But you grow them in the pots
1: in
2: now.
1: A pot.
2: Right, okay.
1: And I get quite a good yield, but I'm always worried about blight. And there's an app I've got in my phone that warns me if the blight is spreading across the country.
2: Wow.
1: I wouldn't like to get blight. Well, not me personally, but my potatoes.
2: All
1: I wouldn't
2: right.
1: like my potatoes to get blight. My ancestors in Ireland suffered greatly because they lost their potato crop. And that's why I'm here, because they came across the sea from Ireland to Scotland.
2: She's all worried about her app on her phone in order to tell her about her potatoes. And you know, she could be pressing buttons here playing music, but she's just not the least bit interested.

0: 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It's the Long Lunch Show with Peggy Mack and Robert Crowe. Peggy, how you doing?
1: Fine, thank you. How are you?
0: I'm good, thanks. I'm just back from hospital. I was in visiting some patients today and getting some requests for the open line, which is on every night, as you know, from 8 o'clock to 10 o'clock. And one of the patients was telling me that she hadn't long since come in to the hospital, and she was really upset by the doctor. And I thought, my goodness, upset by the doctor? That's an unusual. She says, well, he was English. In fact, he was a Londoner, and I didn't really quite understand him. Oh, I says, how? Well, what was going on? Well, I've got bother with my feet and my legs, she says. He had me in the room, and he says to me, how is your plates of meat? She says, pardon? He says, how is your plates of meat? Sorry, doctor, I don't know what you're talking about. You know, plates of meat, feet, rhyming slang. Oh, right, aye, not bad. Aye, they're a bit sore, doctor. What do you like on the old apples and pears? Pardon? What do you like on the old apples and... Oh, you're going up and down the stairs. Oh, sorry, doctor. Aye. Oh, no, terrible. Right. And have you got any varicose veins? She says, aye. A wee boy and a wee lassie. you've got to laugh, haven't you?
1: You've got to laugh, because what's the alternative?
0: Playing some music, and here we go right now.

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1: Peggy,
0: who are your lunchtime
1: chumps. Chums.
0: Make your mind up.
1: Chums. 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
0: Ooh, ooh, ooh, I'm a chump. Oh, where's the
1: not
0: music?
1: Chim-

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0: You're listening to the Hospital Broadcasting Service and the Long Lunch Show with Peggy Mack and Robert Craw. We're talking about all the different foods that we have, you know, our starters, our mains and our sweet. And we've been talking as well off air about different colours of dishes. What colour of dish would you, Peggy? I mean, I know you're quite a socialite and you have these dinner parties, darling. What colour of dish would you serve your sweet in?
1: Clear crystal.
0: Oh, perfect.
1: It's all right.
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Hi there. Nice to meet you. I'm Lindsay, and yes, I'm an alcoholic, but I'm 3 years sober. I'm sober because I came to Alcoholics Anonymous, a safe space where I found understanding, support from people who know what it's like to have problems with alcohol. They've walked in my shoes and built a community that embraces hope and healing. They've got a solution that works, and I'm an example of that. How? Well, we go to meetings, not like the ones on the telly. It's about connecting, sharing our experiences and learning from one another. We talk about our struggles, our victories, and the tools we use to maintain our sobriety. It's so empowering. We get a sponsor, a person who's just a little further ahead of us in our recovery, and we go through the 12-step program of recovery. That's it. But it's not just about getting sober. It's about staying sober. When I came to Alcoholics Anonymous, I had my doubts, but 3 years on, a day at a time, I'm living proof. With incredible support of the most incredible people, the strength I've found within myself and the tools of recovery, I've built a good life for myself, a life I'm proud of. Sobriety isn't just about quitting alcohol. It's about embracing a whole beautiful new way of living. If you're not sure, come and find out. That's perfectly okay. Alcoholics Anonymous provides a warm welcome whether you think you're an alcoholic or just curious to find out more. But if alcohol is costing you more than just money, then there's a seat for you. If you're scared or unsure, I was too. We all were. You're not alone, and you're never alone once you come and join us. There's no interview, no forms to fill in, no questions asked. You just need to come, listen, and that's all you need to do to make a start. It's easy to find us. Visit the Alcoholics Anonymous website or call our Scottish helpline to find us. 0131 225 2727. There are hundreds of meetings a week in Glasgow, so there's a meeting for you and near you. What have you got to lose? Alcoholics Anonymous didn't just save my life, it gave me a life worth living. Give us a call, 0131 225 2727. That call might just set you free. If you're struggling with alcohol, there's hope and healing waiting for you in Alcoholics Anonymous. You're not alone. Maybe see you at a meeting soon.

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1: 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I say pudding. 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

Hi, it's Stuart Sloan here. Just thought I'd drop in to let you know that I will be here on HBS every Friday at 10 a.m. with my music selection. And I would love it if you would keep me company while we drift through the decades. It's an hour of pop hits in no particular order, from the 50s right through until today's chart toppers. So hopefully I'll see you at 10 a.m. on Friday.

In Scotland, more than 160,000 units of blood are used each year. 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
0: Music written for film, radio or television but not released commercially. This one will cause a stir amongst members of the Test Card Circle. That's a body of men and women who appreciated the music that was played on the test card in Britain in the 1960s and 70s. And it was all music that was unpublished commercially. And it's taken them years and years and years to collect it all. Well, this one will make you raise an eyebrow. This is the closing titles for Get Weaving from the Ernest Tomlinson Orchestra.

Now, if you're not in the test card circle, that would mean nothing at all to you. It's quite a nice little piece of music, not too long either. Ernest Tomlinson and his orchestra with Get Weaving, closing titles from the Shandos production music disc number 4 in 1969. But the music was actually totally thematic to another piece of music that he wrote for Shandos that appeared on disc number 3 called Capability Brown. And Capability Brown was a very familiar, very famous piece of test card music. So there you are, you see, mix and match, cut and paste, you can do anything with music, especially if you happen to be the person who wrote it. David Lind up in the big band now, The Talisman.

David Lindop and the big band and The Talisman from an album called When the Saints Go on Aristocrat Records in 1970. But it was originally a KPM library track called Fancy Dress Ball. And if you used to be one of those people who got up very early in the morning in Glasgow and listened to my overnight show on Radio Clyde, come 5 o'clock in the morning, we changed the title of it from Through the Night to Kippers and Porridge Programme, and we always had a What's On feature in the Kippers and Porridge Programme, and that was the backing music for it. A wonderful piece of music. This week's Two of a Kind is really kind of a pop instrumental classic. It's The Lonely Bull. Everybody has recorded The Lonely Bull. We've got two contrasting versions of it this week. This comes from the International Hits Orchestra on an album called Lightly Latin on Music for Pleasure in 1968.

the International Hits Orchestra, which was actually a American Columbia house band, and The Lonely Bull from the album Lightly Latin, released in the UK on Music for Pleasure, released in the USA on Columbia House. And another version, a very different version of The Lonely Bull by somebody perhaps you might not expect to have recorded The Lonely Bull, coming up a bit later on in the programme. Budget Lounge. Fontana Special was a label that sat somewhere between budget and mid-price, really. But we'll put it into the budget category this week so we can play Tony Osborne and his orchestra and Fly Me to the Moon.

Tony Osborne and his orchestra, and Fly Me to the Moon from the album Passing Strangers on Fontana Special in 1969. Thank you for all your emails, letters, requests, things like that. Keep them coming. The address to send your emails to is letters@radio6.com. 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Coming up now, Johnny Howard and his London Brass, a pretty good album on a very obscure label called Turnover Records, released in 1972, with a sleeve that looks like the work of a first-year art student. This is Daydream.

Johnny Howard and his London Brass from the album Johnny Howard and His London Brass and Daydream. This week's vocal track comes from Emma Smith from her album Bitter Orange on LA Reserve Records, released last year. It's Noel Coward's London Pride.

Yes, you are. You're in the Loveday Lounge, and we're broadcast on Radio 6 International, 103 The Eye, 1620 Grove Town Community Radio, 242 Radio, Crystal FM, GCR2, HBS Glasgow, KZRP, Loudspeaker FM, Quality Radio, Radio Telstar, TD1 Radio, Venture Radio, Radio Westeros, World FM, WNPA, WLSL, and WRJE. 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This is a very unusual version of Mashkinada from Perry and Kingsley.

And that was the Pacific Pops Orchestra, arranged and conducted by Charles R. Baker, and Please Come to Boston. Or is it Please Come to Boston? I don't know. It's from the album Beautiful Sounds of the 70s on Festival Records in 1976. I have to confess, I've never heard Please Come to Boston before. But it was written by Dave Loggins of Loggins and Messina, so I'm sure lots of people, especially in Boston, will be familiar with it. Before that, Jean-Jacques Perry and Gershon Kingsley wrecking the life out of Ashkenada. I think it's a dreadful recording, but I think, you know, as an example of the kind of early 70s Moog synthesizer lunatics, it's a good example. If there's something you'd like me to play on the program and it's not Perry and Kingsley, and it's not vocal, then I'm your man. 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Now. Now. I did say that the second version of The Lonely Pool was different, and unexpected it is. Comes from Billy Cobham.

0: Billy Cobham and the Lonely Bull with what I could only describe as another unnatural fade. I wanted to hear more, but I think CBS couldn't afford any more. It was nearly 7 minutes as it was. That came from the album BC on CBS in 1979 and proves that if you're a drummer and you want to do a big drum solo, you really need to surround yourself with an absolutely fabulous orchestra. Otherwise, nobody's going to listen to you.
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2: Mono.
0: Well, if that raised your eyebrows, this will blow your socks off. We're going back now to 1958. Sorry, that was my attempt at impersonating Eric White. 1958. And who do you imagine was around in 1958 who's still around and making fabulous records? There's not many people. This is the Legal Eagles. And a novelty number. Now, it's a novelty number because there's a vocal runs all the way through. It's not a singer. It's just a voice, words. And it sounds a bit strange. And it really is a novelty number. But when I tell you that the Legal Eagles are Lou Adler and Herb Alpert, you will raise an eyebrow.
3: Kiss you?
4: Kiss me?

0: Yes. I mean, it really is pretty strange, that, isn't it? The single, it's a single on Arch Records in 1958. Herb B. Lou and the Legal Eagles. Kiss Me. Would you kiss somebody who sounded like that? Now it's time for our
1: classical music in the Lively Lounge.
0: This is a piece of music my mother played to death. I don't mean the record, she played it on the piano. It's by Debussy, and it's his Cakewalk, performed by Semprini. On an album, Semprini plays favourite piano pieces on 1UP Records in 1979.

Semprini and the Cakewalk by Debussy from his album Semprini Plays Favourite Piano Pieces on the very oddly named One Up record label in 1979. Why would you call a label One Up? I don't know.

TV theme. This is the part of the programme that one of our listeners, Mark Miller, looks forward to the most. I hope you won't be disappointed this week, Mark. Because this week we have Laurie Johnson. Ah, yes, smiling now, aren't you? This is a piece written, arranged and conducted by Laurie Johnson and performed by the London Studio Orchestra. It's the theme from... Ach, you'll know it.

The theme from The Professionals, from the London Studio Orchestra, from an album called The Avengers, The New Avengers and The Professionals on Unicorn Kanchana in 1980. And I'm pretty certain that the lead instrument there was an electric violin, and I'm pretty certain that it was Don Harper who was playing it. Now, the orchestra, R-A-H, arranged and produced by Richard Hewson, R-A-H. And this is an album that came out in Philips in 1974. This is Life on Mars.

0: Life on Mars from the orchestra, and arranged and produced by Richard Hewson. The album, the orchestra and Phillips in 1974.
1: You're in the Lively Lounge with Tony Curry.
0: This is Paraffin Jack Flash Limited. There's a name. It's actually Jack Dorsey. And Reach Out, I'll Be There.

Paraffin Jack Flash Limited, arranged and conducted by Jack Dorsey, from their album Movers and Groovers on Pi Records in 1968, and Reach Out, I'll Be There. If I had been owning Pi Records at the time, or if I'd been Louis Benjamin, who was the guy in charge, I think I might have said to them, you really think that's going to sell? Because it didn't. Anyway, this is the Valiant Orchestra. This didn't sell either. This is the Valiant Orchestra on Valiant Records in 1970. Pinball Wizard.

The Valiant Orchestra with Pinball Wizard, produced by Tony Cox, who got really quite a surprise when I phoned him up and told him that I had a copy of this album because he was under the impression it had never been released. He made it for Warner Brothers and they rejected it. They didn't tell him that they'd put it out on their budget label Valiant. Oh, the music business, isn't it a wonderful place? I'll be back next week with more wonderful music. Till then, from me, Tony Curry, have a good week. Bye-bye.

kicking off with Britney Spears, Break the Ice, dating back to 2007. How are you doing this evening? You're tuned in to Girl Power here on the Hospital Broadcasting Service. My name's Yvonne and I'll be with you for the next 60 minutes, bringing you the best female artists from the 80s right up until last week. Obviously, we had a fairly modern one to kick us off this evening, but I think we should revert back to the late 90s for this next one. I don't know about you, but I am a huge closet fan of Shania Twain, especially her album Come On Over, which came out around about 1997, 1998. I was such a fan that I actually bought this song on CD back on a school trip when I was about 10 or 11 years old. That's how far back we're going with this one. Now, the music video for this one, I don't know, it sticks in my mind purely because of the rather strange leopard print get-up that she had in the video. I'm not a fan of leopard print in terms of sort of skirts and trousers, jackets and things, and she had the full kit and caboodle. I'm sure you've seen the video before. This one's called That Don't Impress Me.

a disco classic here on Girl Power. That was, of course, Blondie with Heart of Glass. And hopefully I've got something for everyone coming up before 6 o'clock this evening. I've got some Little Mix on the way for you, some Texas, some Duffy, even got a track from Jax Jones and Ella Henderson, a nice little dance collaboration for you. So stay tuned for all of that. Before that, though, I have got a little bit of a curveball for you. Now, I'm a fan of Lady Gaga, as I'm sure many of you listening will be. She's one of those people, she's a bit like Marmite, isn't she? You could either love her or hate her, but you cannot argue that she has got a fantastic presence either on stage or in her music videos. She's not a character to be messed with. But the track I'm going to play for you is actually an album track, so we don't have all that smoke and mirrors to hide behind. We have to judge the track for what it really is. Now, this track was taken from the Born This Way album, I believe. I could be wrong. My memory's pretty good, but you know, it's not perfect. But this track, I'll never forget, it featured in a dance show that my sister was in quite some time ago. And I'd never heard the track before, but it was so catchy. I loved the sort of Argentine tango vibe of the track. And I thought I'd play it for you, let me know what you think of it. It's called Americano, just like the coffee.

Got to love a Bond theme here on HBS. We've just heard Tina Turner with GoldenEye, obviously taken from the movie of the same name. And before that, we had that curveball track from Lady Gaga. What did you think of Americano? Make sure you get in touch and let me know. You can contact me via the Facebook page. Just search for HBS Glasgow and give the page a like while you're over there. You'll be kept up to date with everything that's going on here in the studio. Now, I have got some M people on the way for you in just a second. But before that, Duffy wants to rain on your parade.

couple of 90s tracks back to back there. We have just heard Texas with Black Eyed Boy. And before that, we had that uplifting track from M People, the one that everyone loves. I'm sure it was in a TV advert at some point in the 90s. That's ringing a bell with me somewhere. Search for the Hero. Now, the next track, a little bit more upbeat. You know, I like my upbeat tracks as much as my laid back ones here on Girl Power. We're going to hear from Little Mix, who are arguably one of the biggest girl bands in the world right now. They rose to fame on The X Factor quite some time ago. They've released multiple albums, done sold-out worldwide tours. It's safe to say they are pretty successful. And obviously, the four girls have all got their own personalities, and they're making quite a presence online as well, with their social media platforms absolutely booming. Now, one of the platforms they're most successful on is actually TikTok. If you're not familiar with TikTok, it's basically a video platform that involves lip syncing, some dancing. It's great fun. If you haven't checked it out, I would highly recommend it, but you know, it's the sort of one, spend 5 minutes on it, you'll spend 5 hours on it. Now, Little Mix are pretty good because they make up dance routines to all their songs, and it means that their fans can join in, they can dance with them, they can collaborate with them on videos, and it's actually worked out pretty well for them. So I thought I would play one of the tracks that they choreographed their own dance to. This one, quite an upbeat one, as I mentioned, it's called Breakup Song.

Now, I do not know where the last hour has gone. Honestly, we have just heard Nena with 99 Red Balloons, followed by Jax Jones and his collaboration with Ella Henderson, This Is Real. Ella Henderson's really loving her dance tracks at the moment. I remember when she burst out from the X Factor and she's quite a contemporary singer, quite a soulful singer, and she's kind of thrown all that out the window now. I guess you never know what'll happen with someone's music career. Anyway, that brings us to the end of another episode of Girl Power. I'd like to thank you for tuning in, keeping me company whilst I'm sat here in the studio. And of course, if you've got any artists you'd like me to feature on the programme, please do get in touch either via the Facebook page, as I mentioned earlier, or by email. Just contact studio@hbs.org.uk. I'm going to leave you with a track from the Queen. Queen herself, Queen of Pop. We're going for Madonna to round us off on the show. And this is the title track from her album, Ray of Light. Make sure you stay tuned because we broadcast 24 hours a day here at HBS, serving hospitals in Glasgow and Paisley. From all the team here, I hope you enjoy the rest of your evening.

Hello and a warm welcome to Bill Black's Classic Country. Good to have you listening, and I hope you'll stay, keep me company, and enjoy some great classic country music. We began there with a brand new one from Brad Paisley, This Town Ain't Small Enough, and followed up with a lady called Kimmy Bitter. Real retro Patsy Cline there, wasn't it? A nice version of that song, Love Me or Leave Me Alone. Coming up are songs from the 80s. We'll be hearing from Crystal Gayle, Merle Haggard, Kathy Mattea, and we'll begin in 1988 in this number one from Vern Gosden.

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1: You stayed with me through thick and thin. You watched me lose, you watched me win.

0: Yeah, songs are from the 80s. Crystal Gayle, Our Love Is on the Fault Line, number one for Crystal in 1983. Metal Hanger, the year after that, topped the charts with Natural High. Kathy Mattea, Comes From the Heart, was number one for her in 1989. And the year before that, Vern Gosden was number one with Set 'Em Up, Joe. Well, Willie Nelson has a brand new album out. It's amazing, you can't keep up with him at all. It's apparently, for the people who keep track of all these things, they say it's his 79th solo album and his 156th album of all the different ones put together. Willie, as we all know, isn't in as great a voice as he used to be back in the 60s and 70s and 80s. And I see some of the reviewers, they described it as reflective and relaxing, which probably very much sums it up. The album's called Dream Chaser, and this is the title song.
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0: Yeah, maybe not the greatest album Willie's ever done, but hey, still sounding good for 93 there, and that's the title song, Dream Chaser, and more from that album a bit later here on Bill Black's Classic Country. Next up are songs from the 60s. We'll hear from Jan Howard, Buck Owens. Buck Owens and Rose Maddox joining forces, and we'll begin in 1962, and this number one from George Jones.
1: Hi friends, this is George Jones. You listen to my good buddy Bill Black. You stay tuned.

Our songs there from the 60s, Jan Howard there with Evil On Your Mind, written by her husband at the time, Harlan Howard, who took her to number 5 in 1966. Buck Owens together again, number 1 for him in 1964. And before that he was teaming up with Rose Maddox, did some duets including that one, Loose Talk, number 4 for them in 1961. And we started out with George Jones and one of his great classics, She Thinks I Still Care, topping the charts for him in 1962.

Yeah, the Steep Canyon Rangers are the band who work a lot with Steve Martin, and that's their latest one, Hard Luck Kid. Next up are songs from the 90s. We'll hear from Pam Tillis, David Ball, Reba McEntire, and we'll begin in 1998, and this song that topped the charts that year, for George Strait.

our songs here from the 90s, Pam Tillis, number 3 in 1995, In Between Dances. David Ball's Got a Thinking Problem took him to number 2 in 1994. Reba McEntire, number 3 in 1990 with Rumour Has It. And we began with George Strait topping the country charts in 1998, I Just Wanna Dance With You. We'll head back to that new Willie Nelson album, Dream Chaser, and from it, a song which was written by Willie and somebody else whose name you just might recognise, Bob Dylan.

lady called Grace Maher there with Make It Uneasy. And we began with a group called Cigarettes and Sunset. And this was a bit of a what they called possum rock, a song entitled Appalachian Raised. Our song's next from the 40s and the 50s. We'll hear from Lefty Frizzell, Al Dexter and his Troopers, Jimmy Wakeley and Margaret Whiting, and we'll begin in 1953 and this number one from Hank Williams.

was a city slicker come to a town. He had liquor and he passed it around. When I woke, my money was gone. All I can say is wine, women, and song. I've got

0: Our songs there from the 40s and 50s. Lefty Frizzell there from 1959. He took Long Black Veil to number 6. Al Dexter and his Troopers, Wine, Women and Song, 5 weeks at number 1 for them back in 1946. Jimmy Wakely and Margaret Whiting, number 6 in 1950 with A Bushel and a Peck. And we began with Hank Williams, number 1 in 1953, Take These Chains from My Heart.
1: Hi, this is Willie Nelson, and you're in Bill Black Country.

Yeah, Willie Nelson, another one from his Dream Chaser album, and Wonder What I'm Gonna Do. A song from the Naughties next. We'll hear from Faith Hill, Travis Tritt, Gloriana, and we'll begin in 2003, and this number one from Brooks and Dunn.

That's our songs here from the Naughties, Faith Hill, number 5 in 2006 with The Lucky One. Travis Tritt, he took Best of Intentions to number 1 in the year of 2000. Gloriana, top 28 for them in 2009, Wild at Heart. And began with Brooks and Dunn, topping the charts in 2003 with The Red Dirt Road.

0: The Old Crow Medicine Show there with some help from Molly Tuttle and their latest release, Last American Waltz. Next up are songs from the 70s. We'll be hearing from Dolly Parton, Ronnie Millsap, Loretta Lynn and Conway Twitty. And we'll begin with Conway and his number one from 1970, Hello Darling.
1: Hello Darling, nice to see you.

0: look at yourself. Now, I wish you'd take them curlers out of your hair and go put on a little makeup and get out of that house coat before supper.
1: Huh. Well, let me tell you something, Conway. Considering everything that I went through today, I look like a movie star.
0: Yeah, Ruth Buzzy.
1: Thank you.
0: Besides that, all of our kids took after your part of the family anyway.
1: Oh, they did, huh? Well, what about the ones that's bald?
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0: our songs here from the 70s. Dolly Parton, of course, with I Will Always Love You, her massively successful composition, number one for her in 1974 originally. Same year that Ronnie Millsap topped the charts with Pure Love. Loretta Lynn and Conway Twitty with The Ultimate Insult from 1978, they adored the reason our kids are ugly. And we began with Conway himself with Hello Darling, number one for him in 1970. Well, this is Bill Black thanking you for your company. I hope you've enjoyed the music in the show today, and I hope you can join me at the same time next week. We'll finish off with a final song from that brand new Willie Nelson album.
1: I've been looking and praying and waiting for years, but when I stopped looking is when you appeared. It's about time, 'cause love was way overdue. I've always been patient and took pride in that, but the last couple of rounds about took me to the mat. I kept hanging on, but love was

had to wait. I've been looking and praying, waiting for years, but I can stop looking.

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2: From the Sky News Centre at 7, a 14-year-old boy has been arrested on suspicion of murdering a girl who went missing in South Wales at the weekend. The victim, who's been named only as Lily by police, was found dead in Blina last night, 2 days after she was last seen. Hundreds of schools are planning to close or shut early over the next few days, with warnings for extreme heat and record temperatures. A red alert has been issued for parts of England and Wales, which takes effect tomorrow. Simon Kidwell from the National Association of Head Teachers says it's a matter for each school to decide. He admits budgets are tight for infrastructure updates.
3: If I've got any more money to spend in schools, I may look at adding air conditioning to a couple more classrooms. It is so much better in those classrooms that have air conditioning. So in terms of the flexibility I have to spend money on the school building, I'm going to consider that.
2: Andy Burnham's met Sir Keir Starmer as he prepares for Downing Street. It's also emerged the likely next Prime Minister is to receive government briefings as part of efforts to aid the transition of power. Nicola Sturgeon's estranged husband's been jailed for embezzling £400,000 of SNP funds. The party's former chief executive was told by the judge he'd committed a calculated crime of dishonesty. While fans at home are experiencing a heatwave, England go into tonight's second game at the World Cup against Ghana in very different conditions. Thomas Tuchel's men will be playing in drizzly Boston in temperatures in the high teens. These supporters in the city are making the most of it.
4: It'll be like home today. We'll be playing like in winter weather, I guess.
5: We've got our ponchos.
6: Yeah, ponchos are ready.
4: That was the first thing in the suitcase, yeah.
6: Yeah, it's literally mad. Everyone's just like so excited and everyone, there's just like a vibe in the city.
2: Ticket site StubHub's been ordered to refund 50,000 UK customers. It's also been fined by the competition regulator, which says it charged illegal hidden fees throughout much of 2025. £590,000 will be given back. That's the latest. I'm Faye Rowlands.
1: 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Hannah Sweeney.
7: Good evening. Welcome to Hannah's Happy Hour Covers Special. Whether you are in hospital tonight or feeling a little low, I've curated an hour of uplifting songs to hopefully make you feel that little bit better. So get comfy, cozy, and relax under these covers.

Yeah, Bowie might have done it first in 1970, but when Kurt Cobain released this track as part of MTV Unplugged, a whole new generation thought that it was his own. Bowie was of course flattered, but I'm sure a little bit annoyed. Next up, we'll hear a punk rebellion anthem which started with the Crickets, that's Buddy Holly's band, and was later made famous by the Bobby Fuller Four. But it was the Clash who lit the fuse and fought the law.

originally by Big Mama Thornton, recorded in 1952. Elvis's Hound Dog, it's full of grit and growl, but Mama Thornton's bark came first. It was difficult to pick from the great many covers by Elvis, but Hound Dog has been one of my favourites, and it's one of those songs that always makes me want to move, no matter how I'm feeling. Before that, you heard the Fugees cover of Killing Me Softly, first recorded by Laurie Leberman, but was also famously covered by Roberta Flack. When I originally had heard the Fugees version, I was sure that it was originally by Roberta Flack, but alas, you learn something new every day. Next up, it is time to shake your pom-poms.

Tony Basil's Mickey there. It certainly blew my mind when I found out that that song was first recorded by a British pop quartet, Racy. And it was about a woman named Kitty. Reworked a little, the track became a hit, and for many years it was rumoured that the name was changed to Mickey on speculations that Tony Basil had developed a crush on the Monkees drummer and lead vocalist Mickey Dolenz after meeting him on the set of their film Head, which was she was a choreographer for. So there we go, I wonder if that was true.

originally written by Neil Diamond. I'm a Believer became a massive hit in 1966 for the Monkees. That was what you heard first. It's also been covered by Smash Mouth and famously used in the Shrek soundtrack in 2001. You then heard another Neil Diamond original, this time Reggaefied by UB40 in 1983. Which brings me nicely to a track which Eric Clapton de-reggaefied.

Celine Dion's version of The Power of Love, originally written and performed by Jennifer Rush. The version we just heard became the best-selling single by a female artist in 1994 and the 8th best-selling single overall that year, selling 900,000 copies. It became her first US number one song, topping the Billboard Hot 100s for 4 whole weeks. Before that, you heard Rod Stewart's I Don't Want to Talk About It, originally recorded by Crazy Horse. Next up, we have some covers that really surprised me when I found out that they weren't the OGs.

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1: Now, of course, I knew that Atomic Kitten did not sing the original, but I was shocked to learn that the rocksteady ska group, the Paragons, were the first to record The Tide Is High, and not our beloved Blondie. But hey, I wasn't around in 1967 to hear it, so I hope you'll forgive me for that one. We are nearly at the end of my cover special of Hannah's Happy Hour, but don't go anywhere, because I won't. I am here until 10 o'clock tonight for your open line request show. So join me for that on the other side of the news. And if you would like to request a track for yourself or for a loved one, you can do so tonight on 077 56 434 225. Now, our last two tracks were written by one of the best songwriters to ever live, in my opinion. And both have been completely transformed by their cover artists. I believe All Along the Watchtower is the best cover of any song to date. So here are Bob Dylan's perfectly written tracks. The first is covered by Adele, and the second, Jimi Hendrix.

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2: From the Sky News Centre at 8. Police in Wales have arrested a 14-year-old boy on suspicion of murder after the body of a missing girl was found yesterday. The 14-year-old girl, named only as Lily, was found in the Dufferin Park area of Blina last night. The chief of the UN has warned London is cooking, as today could see the hottest June day on record. And amber alerts come into force ahead of a red one tomorrow, with temperatures expected to hit 40 degrees in parts of England and Wales. Antonio Guterres told the London Climate Action that week that things must change.
3: Here in London, the city of Dickens, it is clear that our world is facing a tale of two crises. Climate crisis, pushing us deeper toward higher temperature, and an energy crisis, exposing the folly of a world hooked on hydrocarbons.
2: Sir Keir Starmer has met his likely successor, Andy Burnham, after promising a smooth transition of power following his resignation yesterday. The former Greater Manchester mayor could be in number 10 by mid-July if he's uncontested for the Labour leadership. US TV presenter Savannah Guthrie has made an emotional on-air plea after a ransom note claimed her missing mother was dead. It's believed 86-year-old Nancy was taken from her home in January. England kick off their second Group L game at the World Cup in an hour when they take on Ghana. Joe Rawson is in Boston.
4: England know a win would secure their place in the last 32, and the fans here are confident.
5: After the first game, I think it's coming home. I really do.
4: Thomas Tuchel says he's hoping they can carry the momentum from the win against Croatia.
6: A very different game than the Croatia game, and we have to be ready.
4: Captain Harry Kane starts as he looks to add to his two goals in the tournament so far.
2: Billionaire philanthropist Michael Bloomberg has pledged nearly £200 million towards protecting the world's oceans. He says he wants to close the gap between governments' commitments and action. That's the latest. I'm Faye Rowlands.
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2: Good evening. You are listening to HBS. It is the Tuesday night open line. My name is Hannah Sweeney and I am joined by Stephen tonight.
8: Hey Hannah, how are you?
2: I'm good. How are you doing?
8: Excited.
2: We have lots of lovely requests that Stephen collected himself this morning out at the QEUH, I believe you were at today.
8: Yes, roasting hot all over.
2: Oh yeah, I can imagine. Very hot in the hospitals. It's very hot here and it's hot in the studio. So I hope you're managing to stay cool wherever you're listening from and stay nice and comfy. If you would like to hear a song tonight, then please do get in touch with us. We've got quite a lot to get through, but we can always squeeze in more songs. That is the name and the aim of the show. So 077-564-34225 is the way to get in touch. We will be here until 10 o'clock tonight, and we are going to start with Michael's request because it's a good one. It is to hear some Bee Gees, and it's for his partner Liz. Michael has chosen tonight, Massachusetts.

0: A lovely start to the show. Thank you so much for that request. The Bee Gees there for Michael. What's up next?
1: So what we've got is Mary, who has asked for Brian. Mary's asked for Brian Adams, Summer of 69, and she has dedicated this song to herself. She loves it and listens to it every day.
0: Oh, wow.

0: Ryan Adams. They are listening to it every single day.
1: Every day.
0: That's quite amazing.
1: No matter what.
0: It's quite the dedication.
1: She also described him as devilishly handsome.
0: Ooh. Yeah, I could agree with that. We are going to play two requests now. These are both for Jim in Ward 7B. We are kicking off with the Rolling Stones, Start Me Up, and then we're going to rival it with the Beatles, Come Together. Both of these tracks are dedicated to Jim's very lovely wife.

0: A lovely double request there, Rolling Stones, followed by the Beatles for Jim.
1: And the next song is for Alice, who actually loves Elvis and went to Graceland. She described it as a spiritual experience.
0: Wow, I imagine it would be.
1: Yeah, she dedicated this song to all her lovely family, and it is Suspicious Minds by the King, Elvis.

0: Elvis Presley, of course, Suspicious Minds there. Alice chose that one and dedicated it to her wonderful family. Yeah. And I'm sure to all Elvis fans in Graceland.
1: Oh yeah. Yeah, she was like, you have to visit.
0: Oh yeah?
1: Yeah, huge fan. And then suggested that we travel across and see the whole thing. But she said it's really different, like, because we imagine it as a mansion, but obviously so many years have passed.
0: Oh, okay, okay.
1: Yeah. Our next song is...
0: Yeah. I'm just thinking about Graceland. Our next song is for Neil. We're going to play a bit of Cher. This is actually for Neil's four sisters. And we've not left any names, so you can give them their own little shout out. And then Neil wants to hear some Diana Ross. So both of these tracks are for him and his four sisters.

0: My Old Piano by Diana Ross, following on from Cher for Neil. Thank you for your requests.
1: So we've got a different Neil who asked for Billy Joel, River of Dreams. He said the song's for himself.
0: Oh, lovely.
1: And then he eventually added the staff who were in the room with him at that time. So this is the River of Dreams for Neil and all the staff.

0: Belly, Joel, the River of Dreams. We're just saying it's such a famous song, but I've not heard it in so long.
1: Yeah, it's one of those songs that as soon as you hear it, it's so well produced.
0: Yeah, it's really stood the test of time, isn't it? Yeah. So thank you. That was Billy Joel there, of course. We are heading toward 8A just now because we've got two requests to play. The first is for Cohen, is that right? And were you chatting to Cohen earlier?
1: Yes, yeah, he was really laughing and cheerful and he chose Lucky Man by The Verve, and he was asked who he wanted it dedicated to, and he said, well, not myself. Like, he just had a really great way about him. And then we got to chatting a little bit more, and he was like, actually, I want this for Tina. And Lucky Man by Verb, and then he chose Bohemian Rhapsody by Queen for Diane, his best friend.

0: Bohemian Rhapsody there, Tina's request for her friend Diane.
1: Beautiful.
0: Lovely. Very nice.
1: So we've got a request from Ashley and Bernadette, and they've asked for, please can we have Coldplay, A Sky Full of Stars, and yeah, thanks guys. We really appreciate you messaging me your request.

from Coldplay with A Sky Full of Stars, a text from Bernadette and Ashley. If you would like to text in and put a request in, whether it's a dedication for yourself or someone who's in hospital this evening, then please text us 077-564-34225. You can request anything. We will try our hardest to get that on for you, just like we did for Ashley and Bernadette. They chose Coldplay. We are going to go to Joe's request now. An absolute anthem, I would say, Joe. You have dedicated this one to your boys, Adam and Mitchell. It's, of course, Deacon Blue with Real Gone Kid.

0: Oh, Deacon Blue, you cannot go wrong. An excellent choice.
1: So our next song is for Heather, who immediately knew that she wanted Build Me Up Buttercup, and she knew who she wanted to dedicate it to, the hard-working nurses of 8B.
0: Oh, lovely.
1: And the other nurses, Leah and Joanne, asked for anything by Noah Kahan and Luke Combs, and they said for all the staff and patients on 8B.

country stack for you there. That one was for Heather, Lisa and Joanne, three nurses on Ward 8B of the QEUH, and they dedicated those tracks to the staff and patients on Ward 8B. That's at the QEUH tonight. Now, I have a request here for Daniel, who is in Ward 8B and would like to hear two tracks. We're going to start off with Bob Sinclair with World Hold On, and Daniel wants to dedicate that to everyone, just everyone listening. And then we are going to follow that by Pink Floyd, Comfortably Numb, and this one is dedicated to his late brother as well. So Daniel, I hope you enjoy both of these tracks for you and for your brother, who sadly passed 22 years today.

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0: Hannah Sweeney.
2: Hello. Yes, we are past the midway point of the show. We've had so many great tunes to play for you. So I'm very mindful that I've got to fit them all in these next 2 hours because there really is some great ones here. But I wanted to let you know that Stephen sadly has left the studio. He was helping me with the requests. But we have been joined by the lovely Steph now.
3: Good evening, everyone. Good evening, Hannah.
2: How are you today, Steph?
3: I'm good, thank you. We were just off air, we were discussing the sunshine and the heat, and because obviously last week was not great with the old weather, so we're feeling thankful, but thankful but sweaty.
2: Yes, that's a great way to put it. I think the studio has just cooled down.
3: Yeah.
2: It's been hot with all the equipment in here, but we're not moaning.
3: No. We're happy.
2: Happy to bask in the very hot weather, even though we are inside. We've got loads of requests still to come for you. We're going to play some Perry Como very soon, as well as some Blondie. But before all of that, Steph has our next request.
3: Yes, and this one is from Stephen. And he is in Ward 8B, and he wanted Anything by Bob Marley.
2: Good choice.
3: Is dedicated to all the girls on the ward. So, yeah, but likes the ladies. So we went with Jammin'. So please do enjoy, Stephen. Here's Bob Marley.

Bob Marley and the Wailers. I hope you are jamming in the wards. Thank you for your request there. We are now going to go on to Jean's request. Jean would like to hear some George Michael from the ward 8B this evening. Jean says, anything by George Michael will do for her husband. I have chosen for you, Jean. Amazing.

0: amazing, George Michael. We were just singing along to that one, saying it's quite a good pick.
1: Yeah. I can't beat a bit of George. You can't.
0: You really can't. So thank you, Jean, for requesting him tonight.
1: And now we've got our next request. So it is from Alan, and that's Alan, who is in Ward 7B, and he wanted to hear a bit of Blondie with Dreaming, and he wants to dedicate this to all the staff and his family. So here you go, Alan. Hope you enjoy this one.

0: the amazing Blondie there with Dreamin'. Now we're going to go to Angela's request because it is for two back-to-back songs. The first tonight will be Christina Perry, A Thousand Years. I've not heard this one for ages.
1: Oh, it's a nice one. It gets you in the feels.
0: It does, it does. Angela has also, I'm not sure if this was Angela that has included this or if this is Stephen just keeping me right, but he's made sure to say From Twilight.
1: I was going to say it from, that's what everybody kind of knows it from. That's when it originally.
0: The Breaking Dawn soundtrack.
1: Yeah, that was the wedding, wasn't it?
0: Yes. So we're going to start with that. And the next one's going to hit you in the feels as well, to be honest, Steph. It is Kate Bush following that.
1: Oh, lovely.
0: We're going to hear Running Up That Hill. Both of these tracks are dedicated to Angela's partner, Paul, this evening.

0: That was a lovely double selection of tracks there. We had Kate Bush, Running Up That Hill, and before that, Christina Perry, A Thousand Years. So thank you so much for those requests. Now we have a triple whammy.
1: Yeah.
0: And it's
1: a triple decker.
0: Yeah. A triple decker of Perry Como. And this has come at the request of Charles. So Charles is in Ward 7B. So let me just run through the Perry Como tracks that he has selected. So the first one, we have got Magic Moments, and that is for Charles's sister Mary. And then another one is And Catch a Falling Star, and that's for all the staff in Ward 7B. And then another one, Don't Let the Stars Get in Your Eyes, and I suppose that's just for everyone. And
1: yeah, just for us to all enjoy.
0: Yeah, for us to all enjoy. So please sit back and relax and listen to a triple decker of Perry Como.

Catch a falling star and put it in your pocket. Never let it fade away. 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
2: That was your triple header of Perry Como there. Magic moments, catch a falling star, and then don't let the stars get in your eyes to close us off. We have one more request to play for you and a couple more songs still to come, so don't go anywhere. But I do want to say that this is our, I think, 25th request of the night.
3: It's been chock-a-block.
2: Yeah, we've been really getting through them. But thank you to everyone who's put a request in, because you do make this show possible. And we've had some really, really good songs in the mix tonight, so I've been loving listening to them and playing them all for you, the patients. And also, if you text in as well tonight, thank you so much. We still have a little bit of time, 15 minutes, if you want to get a late request in. I'm happy to get that on 077 564 3425. But for now, I'm going to go to Robert, who would like to hear some, you've left it quite open, some 80s music is what you've said, specifically late 80s, as it was the great years for music. Robert wants to hear this for his wife, as well as all the nursing staff in Ward 8B of the QEUH. I done a little bit of research, scoured the internet, and I chose a hit from 1989. I thought I would go as late as possible for your late 80s hit. Here, Robert, is the Bangles with Eternal Flame.

0: Starship there. That was the choice of Steph, who is still in the studio with me. Steph,
1: Swaying away.
0: You gave a whole performance.
1: Well, exactly. It's from the movie Mannequin. Mm-hmm. Great film. If you haven't seen it, highly recommend.
0: We're
1: cheesy romantic nonsense.
0: I haven't seen it, and I think that is my plans for the weekend sorted.
1: Good.
0: Great choice from Steph here in the studio. But we only have one more song to play.
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0: That's right, you have been locked in to The Open Line, and I would just like to say a massive thank you to everyone who requested a track tonight, who listened in, tuned in, sent us a text, and also to Stephen for collecting the requests on the wards earlier on today. And last but not least, thank you so much for joining me in the studio, Steph.
1: You're welcome.
0: Keeping me company and suggesting great tunes, suggesting Starship.
1: That's what I do, you know?
0: Yeah, that's what you're here for. And you do it well.
1: Thank you.
0: Yes, thank you so much for listening. We will be back again next week, and I will leave you now with some Elton John. Thank you. Good night.
1: Good night.

Well, it's that time of the week again. Andy Mack's back with lots more of the sounds of Scotland. Are we all getting World Cup fever? I certainly am.

two braw lads, and I'm taking my granny to Miami. Kicks off this week's edition of the Sounds of Scotland show. You're in tune with the Tartan Loon, bringing music and smiles across the miles. We're all getting in the football mood. Hey, there's a great cheery song to start the show. Well, we got a wee bit of a football theme, but before we start that, Fergie's on the way. Let's go dancing with Callum Kennedy. Come on, grab your granny.

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0: We're the Alexander Brothers, and you're listening to The Sounds of Scotland with Andy Mack.
2: Well, thanks, sadly, the late Tom and Jack, but they sung about football as well. With Scotland, Scotland. Oh, you can just think of the goals.

That'll be sung all over the Northern States. Tom and Jack Alexander and Scotland. Scotland, all about the Scottish football team. Well, back in 1978, Andy Cameron came out with Ali's Tartan Army when they qualified for the Cup back then. And Ali McLeod, of course, was the manager. But nowadays, it's Stevie and Iona Fife's even getting into the action. Here's a song she recorded based on that original Ali's Tartan Army.

World Cup, because Scotland is the greatest football team. I've heard it said Mbappe's the best it's ever been. Some people think Vinicius is the greatest that they've seen. There's Bellingham and Kane, England's famous too, but Stevie's tartan army love the

up, 'cause Scotland is the greatest football team. When it comes to gaffers, we've surely got the champ. When Gordon Strachan left and Alex McLeish broke camp, we needed someone special to really hit the mark. He's our Muhammad Ali, he's our very own Steve Clarke.

the World Cup, 'cause Scotland is the greatest football team. Super John McGinn and McTomney lead the way, Robertson commanding and Shea Adams set to play. Gunners in the goal and Hickey doing the right, Scotland's back among the best, aye and ready for the fight.

the World Cup, 'cause Scotland is the greatest football team. When we reach America, we're really going to show the world a brand of football that they could never know. 28 long years we've waited, knew it's do or die. Scotland's at the World Cup and her heed's set in the sky.

0: we win the World Cup, because Scotland is the greatest football team.
1: Ah, Stevie's starting that roof by Iona 5, and she sung that out in the street. You could hear the cars going past. Totally unaccompanied. Everybody's getting in the mood. Back in 2022, here's Danny Boy with his take on it.
2: You know, what's alarming me from a Scottish point of view is the World Cup in 2022 has gone to Qatar. That's in the Middle East, but it's a dry country. There's no alcohol allowed in Qatar. No, in our luck, that'll be the one World Cup we qualify for. The one, one we can't even go and enjoy. You're not going to get any Scottish fans going to that. Can't drink for 3 weeks. You'd be lucky to get 11 players. What, I can't drink for 3 weeks? That's my hamstring gone. Sorry about that. Good luck out there, eh? Can't drink. Unbelievable. Do you know if you get caught drinking in Qatar, the punishment is you get lashed. Someone's going to have to explain to Scottish fans as soon as they get off the plane there's a more literal meaning to that phrase. It could be very confusing. Scotland, welcome to Qatar. Congratulations on the qualifying. Surprised us all. But remember, if you drink here in Qatar, you will get lashed. Ah, you're no wrong, mate. Eh? It's exactly the same back home, by the way. Don't worry about it. No, Scotland. I don't think you understand. If you drink, you will get beaten by the police. It's exactly the same back home, mate.
1: Danny Boy, talking about the World Cup in Qatar in 2022. Well, the Scottish fans are having a ball over in North America and the Americans are making them feel welcome. And somebody said to me the other day, Andy, what happens if the Scottish fans get a bit too much to drink, have one over the eight and party and maybe even, God forbid, riot? I said, don't you worry, it's the United States. Trump will give them a blanket pardon. Here's Robin Hall and Jimmy McGregor. Bickery.

0: Club.
1: Robin Hall and Jimmy McGregor taking his back to the 60s at Andy's Archives with Football Crazy. It's Dancing Time with Simon Howie. Tricky but catchy.

0: Are you an absolutely huge fonter or a zoom-inner? Perhaps you're an arm stretched out like a zombie when holding a newspaper-er. Or a squint so tightly at the menu the waiter thinks you're sleeping. At Specsavers, we get it. You don't want to admit it's time to become a glasses-wearer. 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We're ready to see you whenever you're ready to see properly. 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Okay, we'll stop with the ears now.
1: Hi there, this is Roy Dolan from the Tannehill Weavers, and you're listening to The Sounds of Scotland with Andy Mack. You better be listening, or are you going to come and live next door to you?
2: Thanks, Roy, for the Tannehill Weavers. Here they are with the Burns classic, the Carolsadizer.

Tanner Hill Weavers and the Carols of Dizer, song written by Robert Burns. He wrote that way back in 1792, just about a year after he left Ellisland and moved to Dumfries. Bringing us up to date, young Callum Bowie's here. Slowing it down a little bit with a dream of my own for 2025. Here on the Sounds of Scotland show with Andy Mack. Good to have you along.

amazing stuff for the Scottish Fiddle Orchestra in great form with a Pipe Mart selection. Well, we're heading out to the lovely island of Arran to hear from Robin Keane with Highland Cathedral.

Keane and Island Cathedral, Robin Keane. Hails for the lovely Isle of Arran. I want to say hello to all our listeners listening to us on the Arran radio station, Arran Sound Radio, the broadcast the Sounds of Scotland show there 2 or 3 times a week. And hello to all the folks in Brodick, Whiting Bay, Kilmore, Blackwater, Footloch, Rands, and round there in

0: money. That's a whole tour around the island. Well, I got a message here from Steve McTavish. He said, would I please play something fun for his dad, Glenn McTavish, and play something traditional, something fun. So here's a song. Well, talking to McTavish, listen very, very carefully. Towards the end of the song, it's from Billy Meek. It's about the monster of Loch Ness. McTavish gets a mention.
1: Now some folks shake and tremble at the sight of Frankenstein. The werewolf or Count Dracula sends shivers down their spine. For me, there's just one monster, I'll bet you'll never guess. It's that slithery, slimy serpent called the monster of Loch Ness. So let's drink a toast to Nessie, the monster of Loch Ness. Of all the monsters in the world, she's the one I love the best. And if I were the laird of the castle, I'd have her on my crest. Let's drink a toast to Nessie, the monster of Loch Ness. Now tourists come for miles to watch the water for a ripple. They camp for days and naturally a few begin to tipple. And though I hate to say so, it's then I must confess that most of the people will swear they've seen the monster of Loch Ness. So let's drink a toast to Nessie, the monster of Loch Ness. Of all the monsters in the world, she's the one I love the best. And if I were the laird of the castle, I'd have her on my crest. Let's drink a toast to Nessie, the monster of Loch Ness.
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0: Well, thanks, Eddie. Eddie's a busy, busy girl, going all over the place touring with her husband. Here she is with Barron's there. And Sedina's there off the peacetime CD.

Eddie Reader and Baron Zarens, Dina's there, taking us back to 2007 off the Peacetime CD. Eddie was the lead singer at one time, of course, with Fairport Convention. Well, keeping the music dirling here, here's Breebrach. Here's a good name. Pronounce that, Breebrach. And the Rolling Hills. Great Matt McGinn song off the Big Spree CD. Not even rhymes.

and the Rolling Hills. Of course, that's probably best known as the Green Rolling Hills of the Borders, written by the late great Matt McGinn. Well, this time of year, all the pipe bands are out in force at festivals and just everything under the sun, giving us great music. Here's the pipes and drums of the Black Watch for the Festival March.

always think it's the sound of the summer, the pipes and drums of the Black Watch, with our festival march. Well, people are getting out and enjoying all the summer weather. Alistair Gillis is messing about in the river. It's time to go fishing.

Alistair Gillis, and he's messing around in the river out there fishing. Well, I'm not much of a fisherman. The only thing I ever catch is a cold. Well, it's dancing time with Nicol McLaren with his Glen Craig Scurry's dance band, but the bees are Maggie Knocketer.

0: Oh, the great sound of Kenny Jamison and Stuart McIntosh on a accordion. The Asha Hallion and the Lights of Lochindal. Shahalian are coming to the Kincardine Scottish Festival and the Highland Games. It's the first time the guys have appeared here in North America. July 3rd, 4th and 5th over there at Victoria Park, Kincardine. It's your chance to go and hear Shahalian. I've heard them a few times over at Gellions in Inverness and I managed to persuade them to come over. So if you get a chance to go and hear Shahalian in concert, there's some other great entertainment all weekend long at the Kincardine Scottish Festival, July 3rd, 4th and 5th. If you're over there, come up and say hello. Well, we always like to play new music here on the show. And out today, a brand new CD from Tidelines. It's simply entitled 10 Live. It's a 10-year anniversary live album from Tidelines with Robert Robertson and vocals. This was actually recorded back in 2021 at the Kelvin Grove Bandstand.
1: I've been
0: he needs no introduction.
1: Let's hear it again.

Have you had a good night, Kelvin Grove? You've been everything we could have hoped for. Thank you so much for singing and dancing and clapping your hands. Let's sing a few more.

Sidelines, a brand new album out today, Walking on the Waves, live at Kelvin Grove in Glasgow. Just love those enthusiastic Glasgow audiences. As I say, that's a live album. That is an absolutely brilliant album. I haven't had time to listen to the whole thing, but I've skimmed through it, picked that one out. Well, here's Corinne Polwart and Follow the Heron Home.

Karine Polwarth and a song she wrote, Follow the Heron Home, a really popular song. Lots of you guys covered that song as well, but Karine Polwarth wrote it. Of course, Karine Polwarth one time with the Battlefield Band. It's up to Shetland we go dancing with Peter Wood and his Shetland Dance Band with a pen.

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1: This is Robert Lovey, Aberdeenshire in Scotland. You're listening to The Sounds of Scotland with Andy Mack. Keep the Scottish music dirling.
2: Aye, aye, man. Well, we'll try and keep the Scottish music dirling. Head to the northeast for a bothy ballad for Robert Lovey. The guy's a tick.

Oh, the late great John Mearns, a great bothy ballad singer in his day, singing up at the Dufton Fair, staying in the northeast of Scotland. Here's Alec Green.

absolutely brilliant on the Penny Whistle, Alec Green, and some Northeast jigs taking us back to 2001 from a CD called Whistle Over the Lute. Here on the show, it's time to have a laugh and a half staying in the Northeast of Scotland. It's June Emery and the Queen That Did the Strip.

a classic from the blast for the past at Andy's Archives. Do you never hear the quine that did the strip at Inverurie? And a quine is the northeast term for a single young lady. It's Dancing Time with Jimmy Shan Jr. on the Waffen Mochte.

0: Andy Mack.
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1: Well, thanks very much, the West Lothian Wonders. It's a song written by Bill Black, A Bonnie Border Burns.

Well, morning, Raymond Carr. Scotland's own tartan lads and a bayon bunny border burner. She sent out to my good buddy John the Prof Matheson, host of Highland Fling. You can check out John's show on this show's website, thesoundsofscotland.com. We've got the last show, four shows archived there, so you can listen to the shows over again. In the meantime, the McCallmans are on the way, Ian and the boys, and the Locks of the

McAlmon and the Lochs of Tay. Well, this week I've got two new songs we introduced. Of course, we had Tide Lines earlier on with Walking on the Waves off the live album just out today, live album 10. And earlier on this week, Alexander McKenzie sent me a brand new song he has just written, recorded by Celtic Divisions. I think you're going to love this. Absolutely brilliant. The song is called The Land Where I Belong. Making his debut here on the Sounds of Scotland.

amazing Celtic Divisions and The Land Where I Belong, brand new, making its debut here on the show. And that song was written by Alexander McKenzie, and I hope he doesn't mind me saying he's 88 years young. And thanks so much, Alexander, for sending it to me. Oh, a real privilege and thrill to play it here on the show. Well, it's off to Orkney we go for the last dance of the week for the Ronald Anderson Dance Band with My Mother's Waltz. Come on, grab your sweetie for a week. Run the floor. Don't be shy now. Come on. I know you want

all the way from Orkney, the Ronald Anderson Band with My Mother's Waltz round off this week's edition of the Sounds of Scotland show. It just seems to have flown by this week's show. I've had a blast and I hope you've enjoyed it. You have yourself a good week. Be good to yourself, be good to each other, and I'll be back next week with lots more of the Sounds of Scotland. And go Scotland team! Go! What else can we take the show out with but the flower of Scotland? Here's the Red Hot Chili Pipers. You have yourself a great week. God bless. Thanks for your company.

Hello there, just a reminder that while you know you're listening to HBS Glasgow, you may not be aware that on a Saturday evening, between 10 and midnight, I shall pop into your walls with a programme called Focal Point. I'm Colin McDonald. I'll certainly be here if you'll be there.

Don't watch that. Watch this. This is the heavy, heavy monster sound. The nuttiest sound around. So if you're coming off the street and you're beginning to feel the heat, well, listen, Buster, you better start to move your feet to the rockinest, rock-steady beat of madness.

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Andrew Luke Oldham, Laurie Johnson, George Martin, Herb Alpert, Percy Faith, Sands Orchestral, Tony Hatch and many others. I'm Tony Curry. I'll be with you every week on this station with The Lively Lounge. 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You're in the

Right now, Scotland needs O positive blood donors. O positive is the most common blood type in Scotland. More than 40% of people living here have it. And while this means there will always be more potential O positive donors, it also means more O positive patients need it. And that's why this blood type is so incredibly valuable for patients. If you've never given blood before or haven't for a while, now's the time to donate. Blood donation sessions are held regularly across Glasgow and the West, and Glasgow Blood Donor Centre is open 7 days a week. Book your appointment at scotblood.co.uk.

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2: From the Sky News Centre at 1. England manager Thomas Tuchel says they weren't clinical enough in their goalless draw with Ghana at the World Cup. The Group L leaders must wait until Saturday's game against Panama to confirm their place in the last 32. Tuchel admits they were left frustrated.
3: It's not the first football match where you maybe need a deflected shot or mistake of the opponent. They just didn't do a mistake, so it was a difficult one.